0: Good morning. It's chilly for your work day. It's RB with you on your Monday, the 21st of September. 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Hope you had a wonderful, wonderful weekend. Weather-wise across Launceston today, partly cloudy, slight chance of a shower, top of 15 degrees. For the northeast today, partly cloudy, also slight chance of a shower there, top of 14. And on the east coast, a beautiful, mostly sunny day. Some winds there and a top of 16 degrees. Up in the mix, got The Offspring for you. Some Taylor Swift. Lost Frequencies and Callum Scott. And let's run on the way next. You're on Chilly. Good morning.
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2: 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Thanks to Launceston Floor World, Merino Street, Kings Meadows. 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

0: Good morning. It's chilly for your work day. I'll be with you on your Monday. Now, we are cranking up the heat and the hunt is on once again for Tassie's top tradie and top apprentice in the north and the northeast. 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How exciting. 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

0: It's chilly for your work day. Good morning. It's RB taking you through this beautiful Monday, and I hope it's treating you well so far. Don't forget to listen in to Nick and Marcus every single morning for your chance to hear the spiciest single. And not only can you hear it, you can also vote for it too. Have your say. It's thanks to Launceston Floor World, more than just flooring. We're going to check in with the newsroom now. We'll come back with Green Day. Boulevard of Broken Dreams, plus Harry Styles and James Hype, plus loads more after 11 on Chilli.
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10: Good morning, I'm Ebony Applett. Police have interrupted a major crime operation, taking what's believed to be the largest single haul of the drug ice off of our streets. Jane Drew reports.
11: Officers have discovered 17 kilos of methamphetamine after intercepting two vehicles at a beachside car park in Burnie in the state's northwest last Friday. The haul is estimated to have a street value of $8.5 million. Police say a 40-year-old man from New South Wales and a 41-year-old man from Hobart with alleged ties to outlaw motorcycle groups are now in custody. Subsequent searches also uncovering $100,000 in cash, which authorities allege is linked to trafficking in the state. The men have been charged with trafficking in controlled substances and have been detained in custody to appear in the Devonport Magistrates Court today.
10: The first day of hearings of the coronial inquest into the Hillcrest Primary School Jumping Castle tragedy have commenced in Devonport. The inquest before Coroner Olivia McTaggart this morning, looking into the placement of the jumping castle and sawballs at the primary school in December 2021. To Federal Politics, Angus Taylor spent the morning spruiking his latest plan to lower petrol prices. The Federal Opposition Leader wants to slash the tobacco excise, which would surprisingly see a rise in cigarette sales, and then use those profits to cut the fuel excise. He's told Nine it can begin today if Labor supports it.
12: Prices have gone up sharply in the last week. This is an ongoing
0: permanent structure we're putting in place. It's fuel price relief, a fuel price shield when the price spikes, and the government can join us today in getting on with this.
10: And this summer is shaping up to be one of the hottest on record. Aussies are being told to prepare for heat and thunderstorms, as well as a heightened bushfire risk. The severe weather season runs from October through until April next year.
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10: Your sport check now, where history is on the line when Fremantle battle Brisbane in Saturday's AFL Grand Final. The Dockers are chasing their maiden flag. The Lions are hunting a second three-peat at the G. Their last finishing up in 2003. Freo defender Luke Ryan says they're bracing for a fierce contest.
3: Obviously a well-experienced one of the last two flags. Just the physicality, desperation, real hard contest team and looking forward to it.
10: And after a winless NBL blitz, the Tasmania Jack Jumpers take to the court tonight for the first game of this regular NBL season. They face South East Melbourne Phoenix at My State Bank Arena at 7:30 p.m. I'm Ebony Ablett. That's the latest news and sport.
9: Scamander Beach Resort is centrally located on the beautiful east coast of Tasmania, where the beaches are pristine, the air is clean, and the views are breathtaking. Scamander Beach Resort, the place to be on the east coast. Chilli's three-day forecast.
12: Your weather for Launceston today, a partly cloudy, slight chance of a shower. We're heading for a top of 15 degrees today. Top of 17 for your Tuesday, partly cloudy, some light winds, and into your Wednesday, a beautiful sunny day and a top of 19 degrees. For the northeast today, partly cloudy, slight chance of a shower, top of 14. Top of 15 there for your Tuesday, partly cloudy, some light winds, and into your Wednesday, chance of fog in the morning, a beautiful sunny day and a top of 17 degrees. And for the east coast, a mostly sunny day today. Some winds, a top of 16 degrees. Top of 17 there for your Tuesday. Clouds clearing and into your Wednesday. A beautiful sunny day and some light winds and a top of 19 degrees. 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

0: Chilly for your work day. Good morning. It's RB taking you through this wonderful Monday. Welcome to it. 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Bolter's Pizzeria shout $100 every single Friday to one lucky winner. 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On the way, it's Shaboozy and Miles Smith. Some Vance Joy. Plus Prince. You're on Chilly.
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9: 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It's mornings on Chilli. Chilli. Thanks to the new range of versatile Ooni pizza ovens at Randall Heating, Gledow Street, Invermay.

0: comes from summer.
1: It's Chilly for your work day. I'll be with you, taking you through your Monday. Now, summer is just around the corner, and we want to put you at the centre of Tasmania's biggest racing and social events. That's right. Thanks to the Tasmanian Turf Club, we are giving away one double summer social pass weekly to the hottest events on the calendar, which include the Tas Newmarket featuring Mayhem in the Mounting Yard, the Longford Cup on New Year's Day, Tas Oaks Ladies Day, and the Good Friday Lawn Party plus the Launceston Cup featuring DJ Havana Brown performing at the official after party as well. 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So head over to our website, chillyfm.com.au, in order to win on the web. It's your summer social pass with Tasmanian Turf Club and Chilly, home of the hottest hits. And speaking of, up next, the Kid Laroi, Dua Lipa, and Cherry Bomb.
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0: 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Hey, we're going to check in with the news headlines now and get up to date with everything news, sport and weather. 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
7: Hey there, I'm Ebony Ablett. Tasmania Police has seized what it believes to be the single largest seizure of methamphetamine in the state's history during an intercept at a beachside car park near Burnie on Friday. It's alleged 17 kilograms of the drug ice, estimated to have a street value value of $8.5 million was seized, authorities describing it as a major blow to organised crime in the state. Two men, a 40-year-old from New South Wales and a 41-year-old from Hobart, who is also alleged to be a member of an outlaw motorcycle group, have been charged with trafficking in controlled substances to front court in Devonport today. A coronial inquest into the Hillcrest Jumping Castle tragedy is underway in Devonport. Jane Drew reports.
8: 5 years on from the horrific incident, which claimed the lives of six children and seriously injured three others at Hillcrest Primary School in the northwest, a long-awaited inquest will examine the circumstances of the deaths. The inquest was delayed while legal proceedings took place, with the operator of the jumping castle found not guilty in 2025 of criminal workplace health and safety breaches. 4 days of hearings will take place this week in Devonport, with evidence to be given by the mother of one of the children who died, as well as representatives from Ambulance Tasmania, Tasmania Police and the Department of Health. The hearings are due to continue later this year and early next year. A separate class action from the impacted families has been launched.
7: The state government has released its draft greyhound racing transition plan, providing what it says is a structured, fair and considered pathway for the phasing out of the sport, ensuring the welfare of racing greyhounds and support for industry participants. Racing Minister Roger Yench says they're working to provide legislative councillors with as much information as they can, no date yet for when the legislation to phase out greyhound racing will return back to the upper house for debate. And a major step forward for Northern Development today, with the company behind the Birchalls redevelopment in Launceston to break ground on a new play space in the Brisbane Street Mall. It's said to be a permanent new feature and the first step towards the redevelopment of the iconic Birchalls building, which will see retail and residential spaces. Construction is expected to take several months to complete the play space.
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7: Your sport check now. Lockie Neal's spotless record could be the Lions' best hope of having the midfielder cleared to play in the AFL Grand Final. Brisbane will go to the tribunal to fight his one-match ban for striking hawk Jack Ginnivan in the prelim. His teammate Charlie Cameron's told Seven he's still on a high after Saturday's thrilling win.
9: Pretty crazy. One of the best games I've probably been a part of and witnessed. So, yeah, it's pretty surreal.
7: And the Jack Jumpers take to the court at My State Bank Arena tonight for the first game of the NBL season. They'll be without Bryce Hamilton as well as Ben Eyre for the game, with decisions on the inclusion of Josh Bannon and Anthony Drimmick to be made as late as an hour before the game. Tip-off against South East Melbourne is at 7:30. I'm Ebony Ablett. That's the latest news and sport.
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0: Your weather for Launceston today, a partly cloudy, slight chance of a shower. We're heading for a top of 15 degrees today. Top of 17 for your Tuesday, partly cloudy, some light winds. And into your Wednesday, a beautiful sunny day and a top of 19 degrees. For the northeast today, partly cloudy, slight chance of a shower. Top of 14, top of 15 there for your Tuesday, partly cloudy, some light winds. And into your Wednesday, chance of fog in the morning, a beautiful sunny day and a top of 17 degrees. And for the east coast, a mostly sunny day today. Some winds, a top of 16 degrees. Top of 17 there for your Tuesday, clouds clearing. And into your Wednesday, a beautiful sunny day and some light winds and a top of 19 degrees. 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
1: Let's line up the unforgettable hits that'll have you singing before you know it. Let's rewind with the Throwback Lunch.
0: It's time to throw it back to our favourites of the 80s, the 90s and the early 2000s. It's thanks to Randall Heating. 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We're going to kick things off today in January of 1988. This song is by Trinidadian British singer Billy Ocean and it was released as the first single from his seventh studio album Tear Down These Walls. Part of its popularity lay in its music video, which features animation mixed with live action sequences, and the saxophone solo is performed by Vernon Jeffrey Smith. Now, it became his third and final US number one single, topping the US Billboard Hot 100. It was also his seventh and most recent single to reach the US top 10. This song also peaked at number one in seven other countries, including Canada, where it was the country's most successful single of 1988. Here it is. It's Billy Ocean, Get Out of My Dreams, Get Into My Car, kicking off our Throwback Lunch.

0: And we're wrapping up our throwback lunch there in April of 1999 with American boy band Backstreet Boys. That one was the lead single from their third studio album, Millennium, and it is their signature song. It reached the number one spot in more than 25 different countries, and it topped the Eurochart 100 for 7 consecutive weeks. And in the US, it peaked at number 6 on the Billboard Hot 100 chart for 8 non-consecutive weeks. But very, very successful track nonetheless. On the way, got more of your hottest hits with One Direction. Milky Mall Grab. 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
8: Chili. Let's get it. It's the hottest hits for the workday on Chili. Thanks to the new range of versatile Uni pizza ovens at Randall Heating, Gledow Street, Invermay.

0: early for your workday. I'll be taking you through this Monday. Now, don't forget the final siren is nearly here, and Chilli is giving you the chance to be a part of the ultimate grand final party at Country Club Tasmania. It could be you, your crew, the big screen, an ice cold St. George on arrival, and all the footy energy that you could handle. 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It's thanks to Country Club Tasmania, Launceston, GWM, Bourke, St. George and Balls and Bumpers. Be part of the grand final action with Chilli. On the way, it's Imagine Dragons. Oh, the misery. Alex Warren. Still a lefty. 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

0: 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Hey, it's RB with you for your Monday, wrapping things up. 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We're going to check in with the newsroom now. We'll come back with more music and more fun after 1 o'clock. Some Matchbox 20, Bruno Mars. And Meghan Trainor too. That is it for me. I'll catch you tomorrow. Bye for now.
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1: 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Now.
8: Hello, I'm Michaela Carr. Four more sea lions, including a pup, have tested positive for bird flu in South Australia. The mammals were among several found dead on the Pages Island, southwest of Adelaide. There was also a mass mortality event involving crested terns on the islands, with about 900 discovered. A mother is now considered a suspect after a child died and two others were critically injured in a stabbing attack in the Blue Mountains west of Sydney. Deputy Police Commissioner Peter McKenna says the woman, who was also critically injured, is the centre of their investigation. He's also told Nine support is being provided for the officers who were the first to arrive on scene.
12: That is the worst type of scene you could ever ask to go to for any emergency service person.
8: One Nation remains the most preferred political party in Australia. The latest news poll shows primary support for the party is now 30%, ahead of Labor on 27 and the Coalition on 19. One Nation MP Barnaby Joyce telling Seven they're not getting too carried away with the figures.
13: Polls are an indicator and they're not a vote, and we don't get carried away with ourselves. We believe that you just stay humble and keep trying to do the job and show what is actually required, a substantial change in behaviour.
8: A further blow for mortgage holders, with CommBank saying the Reserve Bank will hike the cash rate next week after previously tipping no rise until November. And summer is shaping up to be one of the hottest on record, with heat and thunderstorms as well as a heightened risk of bushfires.
1: Nutrien Ag Island, Stampede, Bull Ride, Launceston, Silverdome. Friday 2nd and Saturday 3rd October. Proceeds to the Launceston Children's Ward. Tickets from Ticketek. Chilli, your sport now.
8: The Dockers will decide today if they'll request Wharfie time during Saturday's grand final against Brisbane. In turn, the Lions are expected to ask the league to play Country Roads when Charlie Cameron goals. And Newcastle skipper Kalyn Ponga is talking up the mindset of his side. Yesterday's win over the Warriors secured them a preliminary final showdown with Penrith.
14: So many times we've had injuries, you know, had to overcome adversity and challenges, and we've handled that pretty well, and no doubt same with next week.
8: That's the latest news and sport.
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15: Looking at your forecast for the next 3 days today, we're looking at a high of 15 degrees and a low of 5 in Launceston. Tomorrow, a top of 18 and a low of 1. And on Wednesday, a top of 19 and a low of 3. It's looking much the same across the board. 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

0: Olivia Dean with Nice to Each Other on Chilli FM. You've got Alana here filling in for Jackie while she is off and about. We are doing it for Dynamic Finance Brokers Tasmania. Smarter finance done right. Don't forget the spicy single. Two tracks are going head-to-head each morning on Chilli, and it's up to you to vote for which one you want to hear at the end of the show on the Chilli Instagram story. Spicy single with Nick and Marcus every morning from 6 a.m. Vote for the song you want to hear, all thanks to Launceston Floor World, more than just flooring. On the way next, we've got some G Flip, and we've also got a little bit of Dante Thomas. You're on Chilli.
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On the way,

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0: 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Coming up in the next hour, we've got Nicky, Yor and Daisy. Also a little bit of Teddy Swims on the way. And more is on the way after your national news and sport. 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
8: Hello, I'm Michaela Carr. Australia's population is expected to reach more than 39 million by 2066. The government has released its intergenerational report showing for the first time deaths are expected to outweigh births. The Treasurer, Jim Chalmers, says they're prepared for that economic shift and there's an upside.
9: It's welcome recognition of the quality of our universal healthcare and the contribution that older people make. And it's worth every dollar of extra pressure that it puts on our budgets.
8: South Australia's bird flu toll has gone up again. This time another 4 sea lions have tested positive. The mammals, including a pup, were discovered on the Pages Islands, southwest of Adelaide. CommBank has changed its tune on interest rates and is now predicting a hike when the RBA meets next week. The bank had been punting on a rise in November. The Coalition is defending its plan to fund a cut to the fuel excise by slashing the tobacco excise. The Deputy Liberal Leader, Jane Hume, has told News 24 2024, cutting the tobacco excise would raise more money to pay for its policy.
10: Believe it or not, the cut to the tobacco excise is actually revenue positive, and that way we can pay for any change that needs to happen to the fuel excise. It's a win-win for Australians.
8: And a man in his 20s has died in country New South Wales after hitting a goalpost while being towed on a quad bike. The accident happened on a reserve at Osborne, west of Wagga Wagga, yesterday afternoon.
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8: A former Fremantle captain will present the Premiership Cup to the Dockers if they beat Brisbane in the AFL Grand Final. Sean McManus will be on standby to hand the trophy to Justin Longmuir and Alex Pearce on Saturday. He played 228 games for Freo across 14 seasons. In the NRL, the Roosters admit the Dolphins' backline will be tough to spot in Friday night's preliminary final in Brisbane. The Finns have the third best attacking record so far this season. That's the latest news and sport.
1: Scamander Beach Resort is centrally located on the beautiful east coast of Tasmania, where the beaches are pristine, the air is clean, and the views are breathtaking. Scamander Beach Resort, the place to be on the east coast. Chilli's three-day forecast.
0: Let's look at your weather forecast for the next 3 days in Launceston. We are looking at a high of 15 today and a low of 5 degrees. Tomorrow, we're looking at a high of 18 and a low of 1. And on Wednesday, we're looking at a high of 19 and a low of 3. In Scottsdale, today, we're looking at a high of 14 and a low of 6. Tomorrow in Scottsdale, a high of 16 and a low of 1. And on Wednesday, a high of 17 and a low of 2. Finally, in St. Helens, we are looking at a high of 16 today and a low of 8 degrees. Tomorrow, a high of 17 and a low of 3. Finally, on Wednesday, a high of 19 degrees and a low of 4 degrees. 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

0: Dasha with her new one, Memo, on Chilli FM. You've got Alana here filling in for Jay Halves. We are doing it for Dynamic Finance Brokers Tasmania, making finance feel simple. It is such an exciting time because the final siren is nearly here, and Chilli FM is giving you the chance to be part of the ultimate grand final party at Country Club Tasmania. 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

0: A karaoke classic there. It's Torn on Chilli FM. You've got Alana here filling in for Jackie. Now, Hayley Williams, you may know her from Paramore. Announced she is taking her intimate Hayley Williams show and bringing it to Australia. The thing that is really getting people talking, though, is that her dates for the show line up very closely with Laneway Festival in Sydney and Melbourne. So we will keep our eye on it. Make sure you're keeping it locked to Chilli FM, though. On the way, we've got some Alex Warren and some Topic. You're on Chilli.
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0: It's the home of the hottest hits, Chilli FM. You've got Alana here filling in for Jay Harves on the way next. Going back to 1996 with Unique 2. We've also got the brand new track from Cat's Eye on the way. All that and more on the way after your national news and sport.
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9: 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National. News. Now.
10: Hello, I'm Michaela Carr. A Senate inquiry has recommended Australians be able to text 000 in an emergency. The probe was sparked after the deadly Optus outage in September last year, but was expanded as more 000 failures were revealed. The report is also recommending the mandating of domestic call roaming and compensation for those affected by outages. The cost of Australia's ageing population will eat up one third of the government's health spending. That's according to the Intergenerational Report, which has also found Australia's population is expected to reach more than 39 million by 2066. The Treasurer, Jim Chalmers, says the government is preparing now.
11: The number of Australians over 85 will triple by the mid-60s, putting further demand on health services.
10: The trial of former New South Wales policeman Beau Lamar Condon is underway in Sydney, where he He's pleaded not guilty to shooting dead couple Jesse Baird and Luke Davies in 2024. The Perth beach, where a 63-year-old man was taken by a shark last week, has been reopened. Greg O'Neill was swimming 15 metres offshore at Sorrento when he was attacked on Friday. Four sea lions, including a pup, are the latest to test positive to bird flu in South Australia, and more than 900 crested terns have also died in a mass mortality event. And the son of supermodel Cindy Crawford has reportedly died. According to Entertainment News TMC, 27-year-old Presley Gerber had been in rehab in Los Angeles.
9: Waterfalls, bushwalks, dirt bike and mountain trails, a great country pub, and a beer-drinking pig named Priscilla. It's got to be the pub in the paddock in Pyngana. Chilli, your sport now.
10: A nervous wait for the Lions to see if Lachie Neale can play in Saturday's grand final. He copped a one-match ban for punching Hawthorn's Jack Ginnivan in the prelim. Teammate Levi Ashcroft says Neale's inclusion is imperative.
2: It'd be a huge loss. One of our best players, you know, really crucial to our midfield and to our ball-winning ability and clearance.
10: And in the NRL, the Roosters are yet to confirm whether halfback Sam Walker will make his return for Friday's prelim against the Dolphins. He's been out for a month with an ankle injury. That's the latest news and sport.
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0: Let's look at your weather forecast for the next 3 days. In Launceston, we are looking at a high of 15 today and a low of 5 degrees. Tomorrow, we're looking at a high of 18 and a low of 1. And on Wednesday, we're looking at a high of 19 and a low of 3. In Scottsdale today, we're looking at a high of 14 and a low of 6. Tomorrow in Scottsdale, a high of 16 and a low of 1. And on Wednesday, a high of 17 and a low of 2. Finally, in St Helens, we are looking at a high of 16 today and a low of 8 degrees. Tomorrow, a high of 17 and a low of 3. Finally, on Wednesday, a high of 19 degrees and a low of 4 degrees. 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

0: to 1984 with Bruce Springsteen on Chilli FM. You've got Alana here filling in for Jay Harves, and summer is calling. 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Thanks to the Tasmanian Turf Club, we're giving away one double summer social pass weekly to the hottest events on the calendar. 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
0: It's J-Harves in the Arves on Chilli. 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

0: Justin Bieber and Nicki Minaj on Chilli FM. You've got Alana here filling in for Jay Harves. And we all know the story of Cinderella. However, it may have been flipped on its head. What if we had it all wrong? Netflix, they've just dropped the first teaser trailer for Steps. It's an upcoming animated fantasy comedy that basically reimagines the classic fairy tale, and it looks great. You can check out the trailer for yourself over at chillifm.com.au. On the way next, the new Radicals and the new one from Amy Shark. You're on Chilli.
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0: the home of the hottest hits on Chilli FM. You've got Alana here filling in for Jay Harves on the way next. Some Dua Lipa. If these walls could talk, enough, it could. We've also got the new one from Cherry Bomb. And more on the way after your national news and sport. You're on Chilli.
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1: 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News. Now.
12: Hello, I'm Makata Carr. A Senate inquiry has recommended the government make changes to the 000 system because Australians don't trust it. The panel says the public should be able to text 000 in an emergency and be compensated if the connection fails. The probe was sparked after the deadly Optus outage in September last year, and committee chair Sarah Hanson-Young says the service is crucial.
13: People should be able to know that they need to call 000, their mobile phone will work, regardless of where in Australia they are.
12: A woman and two children continue to fight for life in a Sydney hospital after yesterday's stabbing, which claimed a child's life in the Blue Mountains. Police say they aren't looking for any other people regarding the incident. Australia's population is expected to reach more than 39 million by 2066. The government's intergenerational report shows for the first time that deaths are expected to outweigh births. One of the most popular new car brands in Australia is recalling more than 32,000 vehicles because of concerns the spare wheel might fall off. The issue affects BYD Shark 6 Utes, built between August 2024 and June this year, and demands for the BBC to apologise after using vision of crocodile-infested waters during a news report about the rowing venue at the Brisbane Olympics. There are claims the footage used was of a river 3,500 kilometres away.
1: It starts with a hunger for great food, beach vibes, and a happy tribe. 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
12: The Brownlow Medal will be handed out to the AFL's best and fairest tonight. Collingwood's Nick Dacos is favourite to take home the award and might do it with a record number of votes. And in the NRL, the Roosters are yet to confirm whether halfback Sam Walker will make his return from injury for Friday's prelim against the Dolphins.
5: Seems like it's gone quite quick, but that's credit to him. He's been working night and day to make sure he's ready to go. I don't know what's going to happen this week.
12: That's winger Mark Nwongani Twase. That's the latest news and sport.
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0: Let's look at your weather forecast for the next 3 days. In Launceston, we are looking at a high of 15 today and a low of 5 degrees. Tomorrow, we're looking at a high of 18 and a low of 1. And on Wednesday, we're looking at a high of 19 and a low of 3. In Scottsdale today, we're looking at a high of 14 and a low of 6. Tomorrow in Scottsdale, a high of 16 and a low of 1. And on Wednesday, a high of 17 and a low of 2. Finally, in St. Helens, we are looking at a high of 16 today and a low of 8 degrees. Tomorrow, a high of 17 and a low of 3. Finally, on Wednesday, a high of 19 degrees and a low of 4 degrees. 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

0: 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It's Real World on Chilli FM. You've got Alana here filling in for Jackie while she's away. We're doing it for Dynamic Finance Brokers Tasmania because your next move matters. 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There you can check out all your local news and updated weather. Also, while you're there, check out our win page. There is always so much going on. On the way next, some Taylor Swift and also some George Ezra on Chilli FM.
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0: Naturally FM, it's the home of the hottest hits. Coming up after the break, we've got the Black Eyed Peas going back to 2004. The new track from Sonny Federa and Becky Hill is also on the way. Lana here filling in for Jay Harves while she's off. 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
1: Wake up with Nick and Marcus. A two-year-old Emmett. He's had a crack at the unofficial world record for the longest golf drive by a two-year-old. 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

0: 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You've got Alana here, but that is my time. Will and Woody will be driving you home. Don't forget to tune in from 6 a.m. for Nick and Marcus, and I'll be back with you from 1 o'clock tomorrow. 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
8: Hello, I'm Makata Carr. A key communications consumer group says telcos have a long way to go to restore the public's faith in the 000 system. A Senate inquiry has made several recommendations following the major Optus outage of last year. They include allowing Australians to text 000 in an emergency and be compensated if that connection fails. Carol Bennett from the Communications Action Group on the ABC.
9: Alongside reliability and performance, we need to see some changes that actually shore up our confidence in this system.
8: The Coalition could consider reviving the baby bonus payment for couples who add to the population. The latest intergenerational report says the birth rate is falling and by 2066, deaths in Australia will outnumber births. Liberal frontbencher Andrew Hastie says he wants it up for discussion.
10: I would support anything that allows young Australians to form families sooner.
8: One of the indecent assault charges against former broadcaster Alan Jones has been dropped. Prosecutors have announced the charge related relating to the witness known as Complainant F has been withdrawn and dismissed. Jones is on trial in Sydney for 19 other sexual-related charges. South Australia's bird flu toll has gone up again. This time, another four sea lions have tested positive, including a pup. And summer is shaping up to be one of the hottest on record, with heat and thunderstorms, as well as a heightened risk of bushfires.
1: Nutrien Ag Island, Stampede, Bull Ride, Launceston, Silver Dome. Friday 2nd and Saturday 3rd October. Proceeds to the Launceston Children's Ward. Tickets from Ticketek. Chilli, your sport now.
8: A former Fremantle captain will present the Premiership Cup to the Dockers if they beat Brisbane in the AFL Grand Final. Sean McManus will be on standby to hand over the trophy to Justin Longmuir and Alex Pearce on Saturday. And good news for the Roosters ahead of Friday's preliminary final in the NRL. Daly Cherry Evans is free to play after escaping a ban from the judiciary. He was charged alongside Lindsay Collins and Billy Smith after the Sharks clash, but can plead early for a fine. That's the latest news and sport.
1: Scamander Beach Resort is centrally located on the beautiful east coast of Tasmania, where the beaches are pristine, the air is clean, and the views are breathtaking. Scamander Beach Resort, the place to be on the east coast. Chilli's three-day forecast.
0: Let's look at your weather forecast for the next 3 days in Launceston. We are looking at a high of 15 today and a low of 5 degrees. Tomorrow we're looking at a high of 18 and a low of 1. And on Wednesday we're looking at a high of 19 and a low of 3. In Scottsdale today we're looking at a high of 14 and a low of 6. Tomorrow in Scottsdale a high of 16 and a low of 1. And on Wednesday a high of 17 and a low of 2. Finally in St. Helens we are looking at a high of 16 today and a low of 8 degrees. Tomorrow, a high of 17 and a low of 3. Finally, on Wednesday, a high of 19 degrees and a low of 4 degrees. 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

0: Will and Woody here, guys. We're on a break right now. A well-earned break after we lost our jobs. But we're on a break.
1: We're about to have a huge break.
0: We're about to have a very big break.
1: This is a little break. We're about to have a huge break.
0: We'll be back from the little break. We will be back from the little break. 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
1: Bloody Earth, let's get into a song. Up next, great stuff from Will and Woody.
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0: Will and Woody. Woodrow, we got the biggest interview in the world. Ahead of Spider-Man, Brand New Day. These guys are easily the biggest thing in the world right now. Tom Holland and Zendaya. It just doesn't get any bigger than this right now. Like, honestly, like I cannot think of an interview that has more attraction. I've never walked into the office before and had multiple people on the way in, people that don't even work on our floor, come up to me and go, hey, heard about the Tom Holland Zendaya chat. So
1: my friends were missed. Like, friends of mine knew that I was talking to Tom Holland and Zendaya, and they were asking me, how did the chat go? Yep. We actually have some audio.
0: I've been overseas for the last month. I got it overseas.
1: Yeah, man.
0: From, like, my partner's family never talked to me about work. And they were like, wow, Sem told us you had this chat. So everyone knows that we've had this chat on the horizon.
1: Yep.
0: Do we give the context to the cock-up now, or do we?
1: I think we've built it up enough. I think just to save expectations, we have to let you guys know.
0: We've got to let you in.
1: We couldn't have spoiled the interview more. We couldn't have been worse.
0: Yeah.
1: Well, I've got some audio here of just the anticipation in the office that was going on.
2: I'm so excited to hear Tom Holland and Zendaya's interview with Will and Woody on KISS. I can't wait to hear everything they got up to on set.
3: Tom Holland and Zendaya on Will and Woody from Spider-Man. Oh, I can't wait. I've already got my tickets.
2: Oh my God, are you serious? Can I jump in on the Zoom call? I'm assuming that it's Zoom.
1: As you know, that wasn't scripted at all. That's just like genuine excitement from around. They weren't reading from a piece of paper. Well done, producers. Nice bit of colour. We promise you, though, there was a lot of anticipation.
4: This was a dramatic reenactment.
0: That was Tom Holland and Zendaya on Will and Woody on KISS, 4 till 6 p.m. Yeah. Oh, I love those guys.
1: Yeah, Will, but the only thing worse than those Vox Pops was our performance in the interview. So I do think
0: we can't be throwing rocks, can we? Because we ruined the best interview in the world.
1: We've just got to give some context.
0: Did anyone else in the network get this chat, or was it just us?
1: Just us.
4: A lot of people reached out asking, like, how we got it.
1: And, like, why they gave it to Will and Woody, of all people.
0: Shoot, that's not good, because we didn't,
4: I think a lot of people tried and were told no.
0: Did Smallsy not get one?
5: Smallsy was in London when the junket was happening, and he could have got it in person, but he wasn't allowed to because we had it.
1: They chose us.
0: I feel good about that. That makes me feel good because he took that Billie Eilish interview off me, and I'll never forgive him about that. But he knows that.
1: We will never be chosen again.
0: We've ruined it forever. Let's give the context before we ruin this any further. It was a big day. So
1: huge.
0: A lot of people don't know. We're kind of the only fish in the network at the moment. Mm-hmm. There's a few changes that have been going on with our breakfast shows. And so it's us and Smallsy.
1: Mm-hmm. Holding down the fort.
0: We're holding it down, and we're loving holding it down.
1: Hell yeah, we will.
0: And you know, reigning great guests. But that also means that we're getting flogged like dogs, and we're flying around a lot. We had to fly to and from another city to try and do a big giveaway. You know, 16-hour turnaround.
1: It was a big flight there and back. Got up very early. We flew there.
0: Big day. Flew up there. Had a lunch up there.
1: Yes. Business lunch.
0: It
1: was all work.
0: Lots of work. And then I had to leave the next day very early because I was packing to go to Europe with my partner and her family and my two kids. 30-hour trip. That was in the back of my head.
1: And because of the time difference, the interview was at 1 a.m. The interview was at 1 a.m. And we checked in at 12:30 a.m. and they were like, hey guys, surprise, we're running late.
0: Yeah,
1: and
0: we were like, that's fine. We'll wait another couple of hours.
1: It's Tom Holland.
0: We haven't flown back and forth from Sydney to give away nothing and then had a business lunch and then traveling to Europe tomorrow with two children.
1: Mm-hmm.
0: None of that's going on.
1: No.
0: We'll move forward.
1: One of us
0: might have had a little Pinot on the side just to get themselves through, but maybe.
1: Alcohol-free Pinot. Absolutely. With all of that in mind. It's closer to 2 in the morning, and then, boom, they pop up on the Zoom. Tom Holland, Zendaya, and, of course, Jacob Batalon, who is also in the movie.
0: My favourite of all of them.
1: Spider-Man, Brand New Day, out this Thursday. Get that one in there. I can't go into specifics here, but we went to certain areas that have since been redacted from the interview.
0: Yeah, well, they were very, very specific about don't talk to them about...
1: Don't say. We're not allowed to give specifics,
0: but we can't say that. There's a very obvious topic that we can't talk to them about, that no one can talk to them about.
1: I think everyone can join the dots. We're just not going to say what it was.
0: No, because we did in the interview, and they've since redacted it.
1: And we're on the naughty list. So a 10-minute conversation...
0: And now Billie Eilish is going to go back to Smallsy.
1: A 10-minute conversation got turned into a 3-minute conversation... And that's what you're going to hear up next. 3 minutes.
5: Honestly.
1: 3 minutes with two of the biggest stars in the world.
5: The biggest stars in the world.
1: Yeah.
5: And we asked them about one thing, and it was the worst question.
1: It was a warm-up.
5: It was a warm-up. We all know you have a shocking history of bad questions with big guests, with guests in general.
1: And we get them out early. We always go, Woody, you ask later. A howler early, because I always like to think it makes them feel comfortable. Anyway, that's all you're going to hear up next.
5: But still, Tom Holland and Zendaya, Spider-Man, Brand New Day, and Jacob
1: Batalon.
5: It's up next.
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0: Like, I'm just saying, there was just a lot.
1: We spoke more about tennis than the movie Spider-Man.
0: Oh, I think you spoke about the suit. Let's be honest, mate. The suit question was a shit question.
1: It was bad.
0: It was a bad question.
1: It didn't deserve another 3 minutes of a show, that's for
0: wonderful,
1: sure.
0: A wonderful show of don't try for, like, sarcastic banter on a video call because it just doesn't read.
1: It's a great lesson for everyone.
0: So we learned our lesson. Strong lesson I've learned and has since been pointed out to me by our audio producer, Mark the Man Daniel, is don't speak when the biggest star in the world's talking. I'm not sure if you heard it, but I cut Zendaya off twice.
1: Yep.
0: So she doesn't talk much. She tried to talk.
1: Yep. And you said, sorry, Zendaya, this is the Will and Woody show. I've got a point to make about tennis rackets.
0: And more importantly, I'm on a great tangent with your husband here about tennis rackets.
1: Great movie, though. Spider-Man.
0: Brand new day.
1: Mm-hmm.
0: Out Thursday.
1: Unfortunately, go and see it.
0: Not a brand new interview. That's all we've got.
1: Oh, no, we'll play that again tomorrow, no doubt. We'll get a replay of that one. For sure. Get it on the pod.
0: Will and Woody. But I think we're just in a state now where we're laughing at ourselves, so it's okay to say this, but Will and Woody on the socials, if you want to have a good laugh at actually seeing that.
1: No, don't. Please don't.
0: Just, I think Sexy Dust has just cut the bit up where you ask about the suit and they say no.
2: It was a painful edit.
3: Driving you home, it's Will and Woody. The three rules of comedy are repetition, and surprise.
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0: Chilli.

0: It's Will and Woody. Hope you're having a wonderful drive home. Woodrow, the good news is I don't have to... Well, it appears that you're across the fact that your child could be taken from you.
1: Well, yes, because you've made it very clear that
0: you made it clear, mate. You said on air, I took my daughter to the pub 3 times over the weekend.
1: Well, yeah.
0: One each day.
1: Here's how much I've been talking on air about taking my daughter to the pub.
2: But you were at the pub 3 times on the weekend with your daughter.
1: That's hey, that's my downtime. That's my downtime. And yes, we may have gone to the pub last night after kinder, but, you know, whatever. That was just a pop-in, Will. That was just a pop-in. We did the triple header this weekend. We were Friday, Saturday, Sunday at the pub.
2: Jesus, mate. That's not okay.
1: No, but it's fun.
2: I think that's a flag.
1: No, she loves it,
2: I know it's
1: though.
2: Fun for you.
1: She runs around. I think all the patrons love it.
0: What? If you said to me, if you're the weekend with your daughter and you're taking her to the pub 3 times, like, I called child services.
1: Okay, so...
0: I would have.
1: So have you actually called
0: child services? They contacted me and I said, guys, it's a watch and act at the moment.
1: Okay, well...
0: They use bushfire terminology as well.
1: Okay. Well, if I'm a watch
0: you're
1: at the moment...
0: You're a watch and act.
1: Well, that might turn to act when I play the next piece of audio because on the weekend, it was a bit of a quieter one. We just did the double. So there was a Saturday pop-in and then we went to the pub last night.
0: You went twice.
1: Yes. I want to stress that the pub is 70 metres away from me. So we go to the playground for 5 and then I'm like, come on, let's get to the pub, right? But it concerned me that she was hanging out with my mother-in-law, and my mother-in-law informed me that Remy had been saying to her that she lives at the pub.
0: Wow.
1: And I was like, oh, I think you've misheard my daughter.
0: She lives there.
1: And I was like, think you've misheard my daughter. I don't think my daughter would say that she lives at the pub. So I obviously wanted to run my own Q&A with my daughter just to make sure that, you know, she's not saying publicly that
0: just
1: she lives.
0: Child services come knocking.
1: At the pub.
0: You want to make sure that she's got her answers straight.
1: So before I play this audio, I do want to let you know that my local pub is called Eaglemont Cellars. Okay, not a paid bit, but it's a beautiful pub. Eaglemont Cellars is what it's called.
0: Don't do food.
1: Food's coming. Food's coming. We're really excited as a local community. Anyway, I wanted to run that Q&A with my daughter around where she lives. Here's how it went. Hey, Remy. Remy.
3: Yeah.
1: Where do you live?
3: In Eaglemont Cellars. Let's go to a pub.
1: Yeah, okay. Okay, let's go.
3: Where's the pub?
1: You know where it is.
3: Down that way.
1: Yep, that's right.
3: Yeah.
1: Okay, not near the road.
0: I can't believe that.
1: I think it's time. I think it's time I stopped going to the pub.
0: I'm Eaglemont Cellars.
1: Yeah, man.
0: Wow.
1: Yeah, not good.
0: And it's not one of those pub names where you could have confused it for anything else. It's not like, you know, the Night's Watch or something like that. Mm. It's a cellar.
1: Yeah. And she lives there. Sure, she now believes she's spending more time at the pub than she is
0: she
1: in her actual
0: home.
1: Yeah.
0: Wow.
1: Can't wait for that chat with the kinder teacher.
4: 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Will and Woody driving you home.
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16: Hello, I'm Makata Carr. A Senate inquiry has recommended a major overhaul of the 000 system because it's failing Australians. The probe was sparked after the deadly Optus outage in September last year, and committee chair Sarah Hanson-Young says there needs to be other ways that the public can get help.
17: Australians should be able to contact the police, the ambulance, the fire department via text, not just voice. Over the phone.
16: Australia's population is expected to reach more than 39 million by 2066. The government has released its intergenerational report showing for the first time deaths are expected to outweigh births. The Treasurer, Jim Chalmers, says they're prepared for that economic shift and there's an upside.
18: It's welcome recognition of the quality of our universal healthcare and the contribution that older people make. And it's worth every dollar of extra pressure that it puts on our budgets.
16: More bad news for mortgage holders. ANZ has joined the other major banks in predicting that the cash rate will go up next week. The catch and kill order put out on a shark, which took a 63-year-old man at a Perth beach last week, has been cancelled. Greg O'Neill was swimming only 15 metres offshore. And more than 25,000 people have been deported from the US as part of a secret deal with 35 countries to take them as migrants because they can't legally be forced home.
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16: A nervous wait for the Lions to see if Lachie Neale can play in Saturday's grand final. He copped a one-match ban for punching Hawthorn's Jack Ginnivan in the prelim. Teammate Levi Ashcroft says Neale's inclusion is imperative.
19: 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One of our best players, you know, really crucial to our midfield and to our ball-winning ability and clearance.
16: And in the NRL, the Roosters are yet to confirm whether halfback Sam Walker will make his return for Friday's prelim against the Dolphins. He's been out for a month with an ankle injury. That's the latest news and sport.
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20: Let's look at your weather forecast for the next 3 days in Launceston. We are looking at a high of 15 today and a low of 5 degrees. Tomorrow we're looking at a high of 18 and a low of 1. And on Wednesday we're looking at a high of 19 and a low of 3. In Scottsdale today we're looking at a high of 14 15 and a low of 6. Tomorrow in Scottsdale, a high of 16 and a low of 1. And on Wednesday, a high of 17 and a low of 2. Finally, in St. Helens, we are looking at a high of 16 today and a low of 8 degrees. Tomorrow, a high of 17 and a low of 3. Finally, on Wednesday, a high of 19 degrees and a low of 4 degrees. 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

0: Will and Woody, our interview with Tom Holland and Zendaya has gone viral for all the wrong reasons. If you missed it, the tweets, the comments, the messages that are coming in all over the world laughing at you, Woody, which I'm pumped about.
1: I'm getting trolled.
0: Will and Woody on TikTok, Instagram, if you want to see it for yourself. You can always text the show as well. I haven't opened the text line in a while. But I was reminded of the fact that I had a Great Wheels Reddit yesterday because I got a text from Sue. She said, Great Wheels Reddit yesterday, Will.
1: I can see your notes you just wrote down.
0: Thanks, Sue. Appreciate it. And she was referring to the fact that I uncovered a social phenomenon yesterday in Will's Reddit.
1: Oh, well done.
0: Yeah, which is this idea that single guys are not attending single events. Like single hetero guys.
1: Yeah.
0: Like the guys who like crawl through broken glass for a woman to look at them.
1: Mm-hmm.
0: They are not going to single events anymore, which is very strange. Anyway, here's one of the women after one of these single events talking about. Have a listen.
2: I've never been in a room with that many single people. I even thought that it was even I thought I was like the only one left. I mean, beautiful women, all types, shapes and sizes. Where are the men? Where are the men?
0: Awesome. So the video compilation that I stumbled on was like a video, like a montage of like gorgeous women dolled up because they're leaving these single nights that have been organised.
1: Yeah.
0: Livid that they've rocked up and there are no dudes there.
1: Because I was under the impression, and this is just a wild assumption, that those events would be way too many men. Like singles night, you'd be
0: course.
1: Like, surely they're trying to control, like, how are they going to attract women
0: of
1: to these
0: course.
1: Events? Because I just thought, God, they're going to have hundreds of guys.
0: Yes.
1: It's the reverse.
0: It's the reverse.
1: And you were saying yesterday as well, but
0: yes.
1: It's because guys are scared of being rejected?
0: So where this flowed to online in the comments section, again, if you missed Will's Reddit yesterday.
1: Get on the podcast.
0: Get on the podcast.
1: Yeah.
0: Get it on the podcast. It was a great Will's Reddit. But there was this feeling amongst the women that the phenomenon is that guys are willing to date you online because they're willing to get rejected online, but they're not willing to publicly make themselves vulnerable to get rejected in person. So they're happy if someone doesn't swipe right on them because they don't know, they don't see them.
1: You're anonymous.
0: Anonymous. Yeah. You miss 100% of the shots you don't take. So they just sit there, they swipe right, they wait for somebody to swipe right on them, and they're like, well, you know what, you liked me. You like how I look, so now I feel comfortable talking to you.
1: Mm-hmm.
0: But it's a crazy flip on a social stereotype. Producer Leo was at a music festival race. You were telling me about a dating thing they tried to do there.
3: Yeah, they had like a speed dating line, and the women's line was twice as long as the men's line.
0: Yeah.
3: And the women had to start doubling up and talking to each other and just try and find some speed date friends.
0: How many men rocked up?
3: I want to say like probably 20 to 30, I would say, compared to like maybe like 50 women.
0: Wow.
1: Are guys out there, just for the two girls in the team, are guys out there approaching you guys still, or is that not happening really anymore?
3: I mean, not me.
1: I didn't want to go that way. My housemate
3: got hit on the other day. I was very proud of her.
1: So that is still happening a bit, that guys are walking up to girls and saying like, hey.
3: I think it does happen, but it's like
0: it's
3: amongst
0: rarer.
3: My single friends, it's really rare.
0: It's rarer and rarer.
1: Because now you can just go online. Like there's no need to walk up to someone in real life and risk being rejected in public.
3: Well,
1: I'm sure that's
3: like,
1: the psyche, right?
3: Especially in different cities, people don't want to be like creepy.
1: You can get cancelled
3: really easily.
1: I do.
0: Well, by going, but this is like a where single women consenting to meeting.
3: Yes.
0: Single guys event. This isn't the...
3: No, it's not the wild. Well, it is the wild, but it's not like
0: it's a controlled environment.
1: It's like, hey, look, we're all agreeing
0: that there's going to be some, you know, frivolity here, there's going to be some awkwardness here, but we're all trying. This isn't guys hitting on you in public. This is like, this is literally like opening the door and being like, hey, we would like to meet someone. Like, I feel like it's almost like you're putting, what do they call it, when they're like burly in the water and you're trying to attract sharks.
1: Sure.
0: That's like what but do you know what I mean? Like surely this would work. You're putting on a singles night.
1: Yes.
0: There are single women there.
1: Yes.
0: It is full of single women and there are no men.
1: Yes.
0: I'm finding this hard to come to terms.
1: Well, you've never been rejected, Will. You know, you can't relate.
0: That's true.
1: You famously said in this show that you've never been broken up with. You don't know what it's like. As someone who's been rejected so many times, it does hurt. But the one thing that would keep me going and keep me afloat would be I would always walk into an interaction where I knew I could be rejected, and I would say to myself, this will either go well or this is a really funny story.
0: Yeah.
1: And that would always help me. It's just like, don't take it so seriously. Like, yeah. At the pub later, this will be a hilarious yarn to tell everyone about how badly you were rejected.
0: Okay, well, I would like to take some calls because this is you and I talking from a different time, a different generation.
1: It is, isn't it?
0: Where we didn't have the option of online dating. So, are you a single guy? Why are you not doing the public dating thing? Why are you not approaching people? Are you scared of rejection?
1: And please feel safe. Again, this is coming from a guy who I had one date with a girl. It was a beach date, bad idea. And she said to me after that she couldn't see me again because she was moving back to the States. I then saw her at the supermarket 2 weeks later.
0: Oh, that's right. That was really funny. What was her name?
1: Jill.
0: Jill, that's
1: and
0: right.
1: So happy to give her name because if you're listening, Jill, I know you're still here.
0: Yes.
1: All right, just say you don't like
0: me. She was moving back on. All right. Also, there are other women out there that want to join the conversation here. Do you think guys are scared? Is that what's going on? You can text us, are single men scared of rejection? Is that the problem? It's Will and Woody. It's up next.
4: You know the saying, where there's a Will, there's a Woody. Hang on, I don't think I got that quite right. Will and Woody driving you home.
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0: Oh, that's not real life. Aiden,
1: that's why it's so appealing, the online girlfriend.
0: Totally.
1: Or the robot girlfriend, or the relationship with the OnlyFans model, because they're not probing you, they're not questioning you.
0: Not real. It's like when I used to chat to ChatGPT about my issues, and I was always like, man, I've had to delete it. Because it's totally addictive. Because you just got this person validating everything that you're saying. But it's not the real world. Aiden, again, great to get a male perspective here. What are your thoughts on guys not going to singles nights because they're scared of being rejected?
2: Well, bizarrely, the last dating event I went on, there were too many men to not enough women.
0: Ah, oh, there you go.
2: And the age ranges for the event, I think it was like 20 to 30, but people who turned up were more like 28 to like 45.
0: Okay.
2: And I'd say the other main issue is just sometimes it's really hard to get to any event. And I know there is obviously this endemic of some people being scared of rejection, but honestly, I think more men just need to get out there and just give it a shot, because the worst that's going to happen is you're just going to have a great night.
0: That's true.
1: I mean, at the end of the day, you just go and have a couple of beers, don't you, Aiden?
2: Yeah, just have a couple of beers, you know, grab some food. It's a great night out regardless.
0: Are you scared of the rejection, Aiden, though? I've never been to a singles night, Aiden. Like, is it nerve-wracking?
2: I think at the start it is, but I think it's more so just, you know, once you find your people, it makes things a lot less nerve-wracking, because I recently went to a dating event, and like I said, there were way too many men to women.
1: How many dating events have you been to, Aiden?
2: I'd say probably 6 or 7.
1: Nice. And you're still single now, though?
2: Unfortunately so, yes.
1: That's all right, mate.
0: You'll find someone, Aiden. Because you're getting out there. I think the lesson here is that, mate, you're getting out there. You will 100% find someone. And as you said before, if you don't find someone, it's still a great night out, Aiden.
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1: Will's Reddit.
2: Beware of the blob,
0: it creeps. It is the best of the internet, according to me. This is... I've got a story I've been trying to get to for a long time.
3: Well, let's go.
0: Nah, it's been trumped by my favourite story of all time.
3: Huge.
0: On Reddit.
3: Huge.
0: So... has 118,000 upvotes, this story. It's actually
3: is that good on Reddit?
0: Amazing.
3: Okay.
0: Yep. Never get over 100,000 upvotes.
3: Whoa.
0: Yeah. We're discerning. We're discerning on Reddit.
3: Yeah.
0: We don't just like willy-nilly.
3: I like how you call it we now. It's we. Anyway, go on.
0: So, a Japanese boy noticed that his butterflies seemed to recognize him. So, he spent 2 years... He spent 2 years, he's 11 years old, he spent 2 years designing an experiment and proved that the metamorphosis, so when a caterpillar turns into a butterfly, it's called does not erase memories formed during the caterpillar stage. Proved it himself.
3: Get out.
0: Yeah, now click on the story. I put it on your show planner so you can see how cute he is.
3: Oh, he's adorable.
0: Isn't that just...
3: And he's surrounded by butterflies.
0: He's butterflies.
3: Who can recognize him from when they were caterpillars.
0: From when they were caterpillars.
3: That is phenomenal.
0: Isn't that amazing? So he did this and he was like,
3: how?
0: Wow, this is a thing. I don't know how... I think we can get into it. I don't know how he did it, but he put it online and then it found out that it had already been an experiment which is done in the US, but like with like a university over the course of 10 years. He did it in like his backyard. So cool. So cute.
3: He's 10.
0: So there you go, guys. If you see a caterpillar and you offend it, it will remember that all the way through to when it's a butterfly. Now.
3: Oh, my God. Memories are passed on through genetic memory.
0: Yes. They genetically remember things, butterflies.
3: That's unbelievable. That's
0: isn't that
3: the best
0: incredible?
3: Story I've ever heard in my life.
0: From an 11-year-old boy, he was like, hang on a second, my butterfly seems to recognise me.
3: At what point can we just, as a world and a society, just give him $1 million now and just go, like, do something else?
4: Yeah.
3: Do you know, like...
0: Oh, I think that would corrupt him. Oh, not like Justin Bieber.
3: Ah, that's good. Good discussion anyway.
1: We asked Will and Woody's friends if they listen to the show. 9 out of 10 of them recommend tuning in. Incidentally, we don't talk to Steve anymore.
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10: It's been a long day. 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
11: I did think it was Tidbit for years.
10: It's Tid. Annoyingly, it's
11: Tid. Yeah,
10: I
11: wish it was Tid.
10: And Tom.
12: Love to get compo one day.
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11: Trip on a cord in here and see yourself.
12: No. Tom, you need a job first.
13: Shut up.
10: Cheaper than therapy and way less professional. It's been a long day. Must be time to crack a chat GNT with Georgie.
11: I did think it was Tidbit for years.
12: It's Tid. Annoyingly, it's
11: Tid. Yeah,
12: I
11: wish it was Tid.
10: And Tom.
12: Love to get compo one day.
13: That's my dream.
11: Trip on a cord in here and see yourself.
12: No. Tom, you need a job first.
13: Shut up.
10: Cheaper than therapy and way less professional.
14: Yeah, that's right. It's ChatGNT with Georgie and Tom. Cheers, guys.
11: Yeah, cheers. Welcome.
14: Happy Monday night.
11: Yes, happy Monday.
14: I was going to say, too, if you want to check us out on YouTube, we're up there now.
11: If you're like, what do those funny fellows look like?
14: What do they look like, these weirdos talking at us on a Monday night? 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
14: Yep.
11: So there's more bits and bobs, but in tonight's episode, I want to learn something new. 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
14: You're getting a hobby.
11: I'm getting a hobby.
14: I guess you can teach an old dog new tricks. Hey. And speaking of old, I've got a new list for you.
11: Okay.
14: Signs you're getting old. So we're going to get into that and much more later on ChatGNT with Georgie and Tom.

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1: We got full-length episodes up now. Or grab the podcast from wherever you get the podcasts. Yeah, I put this out there on our socials, and you can get involved anytime. Mm-hmm. Drop us a DM, chatgnt.podcast at Instagram. I put it out there, signs you're getting old. Went bunter.
0: It did.
1: Absolutely bunter. So I'm going to read you out a couple of good ones.
0: Okay.
1: You can let me know if you're doing any of
0: these. Yeah, I was going to say, am I really doing these things? Let's find out.
1: I reckon you are, because you're classic meniscus.
0: Oh,
1: yeah.
0: Geez, that was on the fritz the other night because I just sit down.
1: On the fritz. Meniscus on the fritz.
0: I just sit down cross. It's if I have to cross legged. If I was a.
1: Well, who's going cross legged? Are you mad, woman? You're nearly 40. You might not get up again.
0: But that's what all primary school and kindy teachers do. I see them and I'm like, you're 50 and you're sitting down cross legged. If I do that, I am effed.
1: They're special people.
0: Yeah.
1: I can't be on the floor anymore. I go to story time with my daughter. I can't get up back up.
0: Are you in a chair at the back like granddad?
1: Well, that's a good sign you're getting old.
0: Yes.
1: You're in a bloody chair at the back
0: and
1: of story
0: else.
1: Time. Who's this old prick? From my mate Kim. Holding everything 2 feet away
0: from your face. Oh, yes.
1: To make it like you can see it clearly.
0: So I noticed the other night now, so the kids will bring like little matchbox cars up
1: can't
0: to me
1: see it.
0: And Hot Wheels. And
1: what are you holding? I don't know what you're talking about.
0: Yeah, they're like, Mum, what sort of car is it? Turn it over and read it. Do you know how hard it is to read the embossed like type of car, Nissan Patrol or whatever?
1: Yeah. Or Jack brings me a dinosaur. What's the name of this? Zizendion?
0: Yeah. No, I'm feeling that.
1: No, that's a good one. Love a spring clean.
0: Oh.
1: I love a spring clean. That's
0: me too.
1: Yeah. I love getting rid of stuff.
0: But
1: chucking stuff out.
0: Do you mean
1: kids,
0: after it? Yeah.
1: Get rid of them.
0: After it or at the time are you enjoying it?
1: All of it. I love thinking about it.
0: Oh.
1: I love going, that can go, that can go.
0: Yeah, again, that
1: to point
0: is.
1: Into my kids, they can go.
0: That is an old person thing. I
1: look
0: think.
1: At things and I go, we could get rid of 50% of our shit.
0: And do you
1: I
0: do
1: reckon
0: it?
1: Half. Well, if it had my way.
0: Oh, yeah.
1: I would
0: here
1: get
0: we
1: a
0: go. You sound like my husband, Jumbie.
1: I would get a skip and I would fill it up with half of our possessions.
0: Yes.
1: And we wouldn't even know. We wouldn't even miss
0: it. Yeah. No, he would love to live like a minimalist. One time he did the toy clean out without me. And then I was like, where's the other part of this toy?
1: Look
0: and he
1: out.
0: Just threw out like actual use toys they use and parts that
1: you
0: like.
1: Threw out Max.
0: Yeah. It was like that. I was like, you are never doing a toy clean out again.
1: You keep a spare hat and jumper in the car.
0: Oh, that is, I
1: don't
0: do that.
1: That's old school. I remember. So, Mum, this comes from my lovely mother, Julianne.
0: Shout out.
1: She goes, I got one for your old thing. Yeah, getting old chat.
0: Oh.
1: I go, oh, yeah, great. She goes, remember, Auntie, Grandma Sol used to keep a cardigan in the back of her car. And when it would get to like 5 p.m., she'd go to Kev, can you get my cardigan out of the car? And he'd trot off and
0: that
1: get
0: the cardigan. That is a great one.
1: Yeah, it's a real good one.
0: Oh.
1: My mate Digby, you know Digby, he's got a lot of good ones, like a lot.
0: Yeah.
1: He sent through an annoying amount of suggestions in individual messages.
0: So it's like, mate, I just needed a couple.
1: Just three, mate. Just three. He said, you have to consider for a second if it's worth it to walk down some stairs. Like, this could be the end of me if I don't get this right.
0: No, I'm not doing that yet.
1: Talking about having had a conversation with another couple about the following. Pool pump prices.
0: Oh,
1: that'd be way in your wheelhouse.
0: That would, seeing as we have like a pool spa thing. Yeah, I think talking about the price of like anything, don't you reckon?
1: Yeah,
0: like
1: that's
0: true. Just various things. It's like boring.
1: Ducted V split system aircon.
0: Oh, yes. Is that an old person thing?
1: Good chat. Yeah, it's quite a, I mean, like, oh, no young person has the money for ducted aircon.
0: Gotta say, ducted aircon sucks.
1: Does it?
0: Oh, yeah. Our old house had it. It's the worst.
1: Tell me more.
0: Oh, we're old.
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0: will try endeavour his hardest to get them back out of the home.
1: So true. I mean, I definitely know some women that are good clearers.
0: They're probably married to a hoarder, though.
1: Possibly.
0: It's
1: that's
0: always
1: it.
0: The opposite.
1: Hey,
0: yeah.
1: You wouldn't want two hoarders together.
0: You're right. I'll take it back. It's not gender or sex. It is opposites in a marriage.
1: Yes.
0: You get a hoarder with a clearer and they'll butt heads.
1: Yes, that is it.
0: You don't want two hoarders, though, do you? You just said that, didn't you?
1: I did.
0: I'm blind.
1: Tom's had too many becks.
0: Have you watched?
1: He's not listening to me.
0: Have you? What? Have you? I just lost interest halfway through. We're both like that, though. We're ADD. Oh, we definitely have ADD because we just like.
1: Definitely. Also, yeah. I just know people getting diagnosed with that left, right, and center. So many friends are being diagnosed in their 40 years old and they're getting on the gear, and I'm so
0: envious. Give me some of those Dexies, babe.
1: Yeah.
0: Dexies Midnight Runners.
1: They're just going to be getting things done, unlike you and I, just flailing over here.
0: Flailing.
1: That's okay. So obviously we'll have a piano, which is great because I've always wanted the kids to learn an instrument.
0: Yep.
1: So now we'll have that. My friend, actually, she listens to the show, Pip, her husband, Zav, he got that, they have a piano, and yep. He got that Simply Piano app on the iPad.
0: On the iPad.
1: And started teaching himself.
0: It's great. My nephew's doing it on his iPad, so it's really good.
1: And is it working? Is he learning?
0: Yeah, he's 8, so that's about four level.
1: It will be. Well, Louis, I've said he could do it on the iPad. Yeah, on the iPad too. So, but then I'm like, well, then I need to learn as well.
0: Is it working, this old pianola, or is it just an old dusty thing that she
1: wants
0: to get rid of?
1: No, so it fully works. We're getting it in the next couple of weeks. I'll report back. But the problem is, like, when I go to practice, everyone's going to come up and be like, and then if I do it at night when they're asleep, it's going to wake them up. I don't know when I'm going to find time to do it.
0: They quite famously didn't have like headphone outputs in pianolas back
1: in the
0: day.
1: I know, can you believe it? But what I did do, I did jump onto ChatGPT and I said, is Simply Piano
0: way to do it?
1: Is it the right, and is it legit? Can it actually teach me? Blah, blah, blah.
0: Yep.
1: I don't know where it's pulling its data from.
0: This is a paid
1: ad. SimplyPiano.com. And it said, yes, if you do 20 minutes of practice every day, in a year's time, I should be able to play a song like
0: Drops
1: a
0: Drops of Jupiter. Like,
1: tell me.
0: Train. I've been playing a bit of Train, mate. A bit of Kryptonite.
1: It says I should be able to play like a Taylor Swift song and sing along at the same time.
0: What would you go for?
1: I'd love to learn a Taylor.
0: All right. I'm going to put this challenge to you right now.
1: Oh, God.
0: In a month.
1: I can't play Taylor Swift in a month.
0: Every Taylor Swift song is four chords. That's it.
1: That's true. They're very simple.
0: It'll be G, A, C, and D.
1: Okay.
0: Learn them and you'll be able to do it.
1: Okay.
0: I reckon you can do it. Pick a simple one, like Google simple Taylor Swift
1: song.
0: Well,
1: it'll be 1 month from when I get the pianola.
0: Don't put Simpleton and Taylor Swift. You'll get a husband, obviously. Don't do that.
1: I know how Travis would go with Simply Piano.
0: No, he wouldn't be able to do it.
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1: I leave, brush my teeth with a bottle of Jack. 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
10: 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This is Harry Styles. My friends are in love,
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1: What makes a nugget, like, by definition?
2: Well, it's shape. It comes in many shapes.
1: So it's nugget-shaped.
2: Four iconic shapes. And
1: so if I cut a chicken breast into a smaller shape, is that a nugget then?
2: No. Let me tell you about the multiple shapes of a nugget. I've studied this for many years. You get the iconic round medallion shape. Yeah. You get, like, this almost, like, kite-shaped nugget. But the one I love the most is the boot-shaped nugget. It's almost like the shape of Italy in a way.
1: I know the one you're talking about.
2: And if it's not one of those shapes, it's not a nugget. Sorry to bring science on the show.
1: Wowzers.
2: All solved.
0: It's Nick and Marcus for breakfast on Chilli. 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
0: It's all Aussie. It's Oz made. Chilli.

0: Nicholas Cawley, and Chilli is putting you at the centre of Tasmania's biggest racing and social events. 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
7: 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My friends are in
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0: up early. It's Will and Woody keeping you up.
1: 131065, right now, I'm asking, have you got a nemesis? And I don't think anyone's going to call. I really don't, because I think it's very, very rare that this happens in real life. It's reserved for sports stars, army generals, and actors like Rob Lowe, who I actually don't think quite meets the definition of nemesis, because I think for a nemesis, there needs to be like equal hate and rivalry, even respect. Yes. I think that nemeses over time develop respect for each other because they respect each other's craft. Yeah. They're equally weighted in terms of their aptitude. That's a nemesis.
2: I'm sorry for a sporting reference here, but like Anthony Mundine, Danny Green, for so long, they had this like nemesis. And for like, it just, because of that rivalry and that aggression between each other, like it made so much money. They just kept fighting each other. It was amazing.
1: Often happens in sport. Yes.
3: Katy Perry and Taylor Swift was a very famous one.
1: Bang.
2: Is that right?
1: Boom.
3: Yeah, remember they had the girl squad?
1: No, I don't remember.
2: I also missed that. I also missed that.
1: I don't remember that. I don't remember that.
2: I mean, who's writing in here Lord v. Charlie XCX? Is that a thing?
4: Yeah, that's a thing, but I think producer Annalise is more across it than I am.
2: Hey, babe. take it away, Annalise.
5: They used to get compared quite a lot, and then eventually they just kind of, because they were being compared so much, they naturally became rivals against each other. And then they released this song called Girl So Confusing, where Charlie asked Lord to come and appear on it and talk about how she felt during that time of the comparison.
2: There you go. Miley Cyrus and Nicki Minaj for a while had a bit of a thing, didn't they?
1: Yeah. Was it Miley or was it Nicki Minaj?
2: Your Miley. Your Miley. What's good? What she said. I've got an idea for us, Wilbur, around a nemesis. Let me know what you think.
1: Kendrick Lamar and Drake.
2: Oh, yeah. Current. And that's still kicking along, isn't it? That is really kicking along.
1: Let's get ourselves out of that hole.
2: I've got it. Don't try and do the voices if you can. Sorry, I got something caught in my throat. I've got one I want to throw at you. This actually could be, because I actually feel like as a radio show, it's just people in the entertainment industry. Mm. It's very important to have an arch nemesis, right?
1: Because
2: creates a storyline. Mm-hmm. What are your thoughts on Georgie Tunney being our nemesis?
1: Well, yeah. I quite like her, though.
2: Yeah, I know. I like her, too.
1: She's nice.
2: I like her.
1: Millsy, on the other hand, I'd happily...
2: What about even them as a couple? Just, like, both of them? Like, because we're two.
1: Mm. Millsy did ask me out for coffee and then asked me to help him move.
2: Boom. There you go.
1: It was honestly the doggest move. Perfect. He was like, mate, come down. I'll shout you brekkie. Would love to catch up. It's been way too long.
2: Dog move.
1: Literally finished putting my final mouthful of eggs in my mouth. And he goes, by the way, I live around the corner. You told me you got a few hours spare. I've got to move some stuff. And I was like, pig.
2: Yeah, dog move.
1: That was
2: right?
1: a dog
2: okay,
1: move.
2: Perfect. Also, Georgie Tunney took her jobs on Australian Ninja Warrior.
1: She did.
2: Right? There's just a little bit bubbling away here. Do you know what I mean?
1: Yeah.
2: And I just feel like they'd be the perfect people to like, I don't know. I don't know how we get them back.
1: Well, I know where they live.
2: Great. Perfect.
1: Good start.
2: Well, let's do that tomorrow. And then I think that's how it starts, right?
1: I love that. I like that. I would love that. I think that would be a good...
2: Maybe we should...
1: We can't egg their house.
2: Tomorrow, let's just keep pranking her. We'll just keep calling her and...
1: Calling Georgie Tunney.
2: Yeah.
1: Yeah. And she does work here. At what point is it just annoying?
2: Well, that's a good...
1: Because she's got to get us back.
2: Yeah. And that just might be a bit annoying for her.
1: And if she takes this job, then we won't have any job.
2: That's also true. Well, we'll sleep on it.
1: I have a sleep on it. I've got some other nemeses that I think that have popped up for us over the years.
2: Yeah.
1: Smallsy, recently.
2: You think, yeah. He kind of, what was the
1: he
2: main
1: attack?
2: He took
1: the Billie Eilish interview.
2: That's what it was. Yeah, okay.
1: So I think we owe him one.
2: Sure, yep.
1: Kerri-Anne Kennelly.
2: The only reason there's, and this is one of those ones where she doesn't realise she has beef with us, but the only reason it's weird is because you...
1: I thought she was Sonia Kruger.
2: Yeah, that's right.
1: I said hi, Sonia.
2: Well, no, not only that. You were like, Sonia. So you kept saying it, and she was walking the other direction. And then, I mean, I was just walking next to her. And I could have jumped in earlier, to be fair.
1: You let it happen.
2: I let it happen. We walked right past her, and then I told you it's Kerri-Anne Kennelly.
1: Yes.
2: Who else do you think could be our arch nemesis? I don't think Kerri-Anne Kennelly would care enough.
1: The other one is the guy that was The Bachelor and you hooked up with his girlfriend.
2: What's his name? Lockie.
1: Yep.
2: Kind of fallen off the entertainment industry a little bit.
1: Oh, there we go. Right? There's that little.
2: Deliberate swat.
0: It's Will and Woody.
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0: working and they're working. It's Will and Woody keeping you up.
1: Hey, we've got Patrick Bramall and Harriet Dyer in the studio.
2: Come
1: Colin
2: on, guys.
1: From Accounts
2: hey.
1: Returns for a third and final series out now on Binge. Brand new episodes dropping weekly. Woods, before we get into the chat with you lovely guys, I had a moment in the shower before. We're both very excited to talk to you, but I remember the last time there was contact with you guys.
3: Yep.
2: You've said excitement in the shower. You've said contact.
3: Go.
2: Those are the three words that have popped out at me so far.
1: Woody. Okay, well, Woody ended up with your number, Pat. Private number.
2: Big
1: and
2: one.
1: I couldn't remember how this was pieced together. Can I just relive how that happened?
4: So I sent you both a direct message on Instagram saying I wanted you involved for a bit for the show. Do you remember this?
3: No. Was it for season two?
4: It was for season two. And what I witnessed was, Harriet, you throwing your man Patty straight under the bus and effectively saying, I'm busy, but Patty would love to do the chat.
3: Oh, did I? Maybe I was busy, though. I might have been shooting something.
4: The way that I read it was, poor Patty here's been stitched up. He doesn't want to do it either. But now that you, Harriet, have basically said, Patty's not doing anything.
3: Do we have dementia? It's not even early onset. It's just onset.
4: And Patty, you basically said to me, hey, mate, just so you know, though, happy to do this for the show, but as of today, you will delete this number and never, ever contact me ever again.
2: Yeah. And I feel like you did.
3: Did you really say that?
1: He did.
2: It does sound like something I would say.
3: He would have been joking.
2: Oh, definitely.
3: You can text this man constantly.
2: 24/7, guys.
1: Really?
3: He's available.
2: We'll put the number here. We'll put the number probably just there.
3: Also, can I say, Patty is an extrovert. He says yes to all things social, chatty.
4: Oh, great.
3: It's like not an ish.
2: Hey, I don't mind.
3: I'm not. And so I was A, busy, but B, shy guy.
1: Yeah, nice.
4: Yes. Got it.
3: Shy guy. Hashtag shy guy.
1: Because you put the fear of God in Woody. Like,
2: for real?
1: Cause
2: man.
1: We were going to cold call you a number of times.
3: We're going to text you every day.
2: Every day now.
4: I seriously, I could talk to you guys for hours, and I will talk to you, Patty, for hours.
1: Yeah, I'll call you a number. I've locked
4: tonight,
1: it down.
2: I'm 1 hour a day.
3: I can't believe you took that serious. I feel so sad for you. He was definitely joking.
2: I'm kind of proud that you, like, thought I was serious.
4: I thought you were joking because I think he's so funny, but then at the same time, I was like, if there's a world where he's a very private guy, I'm not going to invade that, because I do respect you both so much.
3: Oh.
4: So I'd never want to annoy either of you.
3: Oh, my God. Please text. That's so funny.
4: I'm going to text all the time. I'm going to text all the time.
3: I'll give you my number.
4: Great. Perfect. We'll do a group chat. Let's do a group chat. We're going to do a group chat. Starting with foot picks, then we're slowly going to work up the leg. It's weird as soon as I've involved Harriet with that. That got really weird.
3: Yeah.
4: Harriet's involved now.
2: No. You made that weird.
4: I did.
1: Can't send Harriet.
2: It was really normal before that moment.
1: Can't send Harriet your feet. We got more with Pat Bramall and Harriet Dyer right up next on Will and Woody, talking all things brand new season of Colin from Accounts on Binge. It's Will and Woody.
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0: 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The answer was a lot.
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0: sleep when you have these two. It's Will and Woody keeping you up.
1: So if right up next, we've been doing this show together for 2 weeks. The the entire time, I've
2: this
1: just
2: whole time.
1: this whole time I've got something that I need to tell you, I think.
2: Why? Now is it a confession?
1: I just feel, it's weighing on me.
2: You've done something to me?
1: And I haven't done something to you. I used you.
2: That's okay. Everyone uses me. No, I'm joking. It's not cool.
1: In like a really embarrassing way.
2: Oh, what do you mean? For me? You better not have embarrassed me. I think live up to some cool factor.
1: I think by association, I've probably brought your cool down as well. But it's most embarrassing for me.
2: What people think of me. Really?
1: Good. It's horrific for me.
2: Really?
1: I'm going to tell you.
2: I can't wait to hear it.
1: I'll tell you up next. It's Will and Woody with Sophie Monk.
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1: Joe Jonas is going to be here on Friday.
2: Yes. I'm a sucker for all the subliminal
3: things. No, and we usually wouldn't be talking about that so much. But the fact of the matter is, Joe Jonas owes us a massive promise. So, yes, he's going to be performing at the halftime show of the NFL on Friday. But 2 years ago, he was on this radio show, Wilbur, playing our famous game, Can You Hear It?
1: He was.
3: Where you guess beer or soft drink based on the sound of the can opening.
1: He was going through a midlife crisis.
3: He was a little bit, a divorce. Yeah, if you will. And we gave him a little bit of brevity during those divorce proceedings. Mm. And then within that mind that was going, well, I think we provided some brevity.
1: Brevity?
3: Like lightness, you know, during an otherwise rather heavy time.
1: Okay.
3: Anyway, he made us a pretty crazy promise when he was playing Can You Hear It?
0: He's bloody done! Joe Jonas!
4: Wow. Will and Woody will be opening up for the Jonas Brothers. When we perform in Australia, two songs of my choosing and wardrobe of my choosing. And I'll just say, you don't want to miss that show.
3: That never happened, right?
1: Yeah.
3: We never went on stage and performed before the Jonas Brothers.
1: No.
3: And then all of a sudden, like you said before, Wilbur, we find out that Joe, he's going to be within a kilometre of this radio studio performing at the MCG.
1: Yeah.
3: So it felt like the exact right time to try and get him to fulfil the promise.
1: Yeah.
3: I think the question we all had is, how do we get his attention to remind him that he owes us a promise? So we asked our listeners. Ava, how do you think we should get Joe's attention for when he's here in Australia?
5: So here's an idea. I went to a Coldplay concert and they were like fans everywhere holding like massive signs to get their attention, and it worked.
3: Interesting.
5: So maybe like go to a concert or have multiple people just go to the front row with a massive sign and say, you made a promise, you didn't keep it.
3: That's a great idea.
1: That's a great idea. Where are the Jonas Brothers playing next?
3: God, it was a great question from you, and it was Madison Square Garden where they were performing.
1: Mm.
3: So that was 2 weeks ago, and amazingly, we did find someone who was in New York.
1: Well, not amazingly. There's lots of people in New York.
3: Yeah, well, you're exactly right. But, I mean, how many of them actually listen to us?
1: That's true.
3: But here was the moment that we found someone. There's no budget for us to send someone over to New York and hold a sign for us to get Joe's attention.
1: Yeah.
3: We can't even afford to pay for someone's ticket who's already in New York.
1: Is that right?
3: The great news is a woman called Amanda has said to us on our social media.
1: Yes.
3: I live in New York City and I'm going to the Jonas Brothers concert on Friday the 21st.
1: Wow, huge! Woo! That's massive!
0: Woo!
3: Okay.
1: What are the chances?
3: I know. Well, high, because we're a very popular show.
1: Yeah, of course.
3: Very high. Okay, so we had someone going to the concert. They were willing to hold a sign. Our digital producer, Sexy D, was the one who was talking to Amanda on social media, and he gave us an update.
1: Kept it above board, surprisingly.
3: Very surprisingly. I didn't think he had it in
1: her. No, I didn't think he had it in her. I didn't think she had it in her. I mean, once Sexy D gets on the DMs,
3: I know.
1: Hard man to repel.
3: I couldn't agree more. Anyway, Sexy D was on the show.
1: Sick as ever out there, Sexy.
3: Sexy D gave us the update last week as to how Amanda went at the concert.
1: Yes.
3: Sexy D, over to you. What's the update?
6: That is right, Woody, my boy. I do have an update for you.
3: Talk to me.
6: So Amanda has messaged through to us and she has gone to the concert.
3: Great.
6: She has brought the sign.
3: Here we go.
1: Yes.
3: Here we go.
6: And she was far, far back in the audience, so Joe didn't say it.
1: No.
6: But, you know, that's something.
3: Just felt like this could have been an off-air chat. Definitely felt that way. I was
1: still
3: feeling,
1: feel like it could have been.
3: Well,
1: you could have wrapped that up pretty quickly.
3: And I had wrapped it up. In my mind, I had wrapped it up. I was done. I'd put it down.
1: Yeah.
3: Our executive producer, Joe, has come in today. And, Joe, you're saying there is a huge update to bring this whole thing back.
7: Massive update, and I feel like I need to come in and tell you.
3: Whoa. Let's go to a song.
1: Let's kick Annalise out.
3: Let's kick, go on.
1: She's in the middle of taking her Invisalign out.
3: Yes. Let's go to a song. Joe's coming in up next to give us the huge update as to how we can get Joe Jonas to finally fulfil his promise. Will and Woody.
8: 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Hang on, I don't think I got that quite right. Will and Woody driving you home.
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0: focus on keeping your eyes open, because they have your ears covered. It's Will and Woody keeping you up.
1: Sof.
2: Yeah.
1: It's over for your small tenure on the show. Will is back tomorrow, which is obviously very exciting as well. Like, I don't want to make it seem like it's emotional.
2: No, it's great.
1: He's coming back. That's good. That's very exciting that Will is coming back. But I have had so much fun with you, Sof.
2: Oh, me too. Thank you. And next child, maybe I'll come around. Or puppy. Or cat.
1: Yeah, bloody.
2: Or bird. Whatever you have. I will be there.
1: Okay, great.
2: This music's making me feel so sad.
1: Well, it's an emotional time.
2: Oh my God.
1: And so you said before, I just want to get this on record, I can call you whenever I want, any time of the
2: day. Doesn't mean I'll answer, but you ring me whenever you like. And if you see the green come up, it's because you're blocked. Thanks for having me.
1: Oh, thanks for making me laugh.
2: Thanks for listening to me, everyone, too, by the way. Sorry if I wasn't great, but... Kiss, kiss. Love you guys. They've been very nice on socials.
1: It's radio. Stop blowing kisses.
2: Oh, yeah, that's right. I thought they could hear it. And I said kiss, kiss anyway. Oh, well. Bye, guys.
0: Driving you home, it's Will and Woody. The three rules of comedy are repetition, repetition, and surprise.
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5: Good morning, I'm Ebony Applett. A 24-year-old from Invermay has been charged with hooning and drink driving offences after a targeted operation focusing on dangerous driver behaviour in Launceston CBD. It's alleged he was observed performing a dangerous act in a Patterson Street car park on Saturday night. Then intercepted, arrested and taken to the police station, where it's alleged his breath alcohol reading was more than twice the legal limit. He'll face court in December. Another 23,500 hectares has been made available for recreational deer hunting across the state as part of measures to reduce the number of wild fallow deer. The state government says despite action being taken, numbers are going up, with this one of many levers being pulled. Hunters will now have access to more than 61,000 hectares of land for deer spread across 19 different areas, with a new self-service booking system online to register. The candidates for the upcoming local government elections will be formally announced at midday today. The TEC says 430 people have put their hands up for the 213 positions available on local councils right across the state, with 258 of those 430 also contesting the positions of mayor or deputy mayor. The council elections will be conducted through the post, with ballot packs to be delivered from Monday the 5th of October. You'll then need to return them in the mail by Tuesday the 27th of October. And after nearly a decade dormant in the Brisbane Street Mall, the first phase of the Birchalls redevelopment is officially underway. You'll be seeing construction in the mall. A new play space is being built, aimed to be ready before Christmas, with new activations and spaces for food trucks to be located, while the rest of the residential and retail works get underway.
6: In the last 10 years, there's been conversations around the mall and Birchalls in particular. So to see a community space, a play space being the first initial step forward for the project, I think it pays really great homage to the project in general, working with locals, giving back the local space first, the community space.
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7: Hi, I'm Phoebe Humphrey. Charges have been laid after a shooting in Sydney that's left an 11-year-old boy in hospital. Emergency services were called to Norwest last night with three 18-year-olds arrested. One has since been charged. Police do not believe it's linked to organised crime. Anthony Albanese has issued an urgent plea for guardrails on AI. The PM is in New York for the United Nations General Assembly, releasing a statement with 21 other world leaders warning the technology poses security and safety risks. It's calling for global guardrails to ensure AI remains under human control. Two-thirds of Aussies support cutting migration numbers. The latest news poll also reveals 52% of voters consider immigration to be a mix of benefit and harm for Australians. And the White House press pool has gone on strike. A number of major networks are halting TV coverage of daily Donald Trump events in solidarity with CNN. The president has barred CNN, Politico and MS Now reporters from the White House grounds.
0: 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Mitre 10. 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
7: In sport, Collingwood's Nick Daicos has won his first Brownlow medal with a record 47 votes. That's 11 votes clear of runner-up Bailey Smith and 13 ahead of the third-place Marcus Bontempelli. The 23-year-old telling Seven he owes a lot of his success to his brother, Josh.
8: Well, I couldn't have asked for a better role model since I've entered the club, mate. You're my brother, one of my best mates, but yeah, I love coming into work every day and getting better with you.
7: And Panther Nathan Cleary is good to go for the prelim against the Knights after a foot injury. That's the latest news and sport.
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2: Hey, good morning. Taking a look in Launceston, it's going to get to a top of 17 today. It's going to be sunny with patches of frost early this morning and light winds. Tomorrow, 18 and mostly sunny and a mostly cloudy top of 21 Thursday, sitting at 2 degrees right now. Scottsdale, it's sitting at getting to a top of 15 today. Expect a sunny day with areas of morning frost and light winds. Winds getting up to 20 kilometres per hour. Mostly sunny 16 tomorrow, mostly cloudy 19 Thursday. It's currently sitting at 3 degrees, with St Helens set to get up to 16 today. Mostly sunny day with light winds. Top of 20 tomorrow and partly cloudy, and a top of 24 partly cloudy on the way for the Friday. 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
1: In a world of chaos, two legendary heroes were sent to bring peace and order to the planet. But we couldn't afford them. So we're settling for the next best thing. Or what was available anyway. It's Nick and Marcus for breakfast on Chili.
2: Yo, welcome on in. It's Nick and Marcus. We're back again.
3: Thanks for doing the weather for me, bud.
2: No. It seems like you take a little bit of time off and then all of a sudden you drop some rolls.
3: Yeah.
2: Nah, the weather wasn't working and your computer's not working.
3: It's doing the third update for the morning.
2: It's
3: really, really, really good.
2: It's a good refresh, isn't it?
3: Yeah, it is. Hey, good to be back.
2: Good to be back. Show number 155 today. Welcome on in. 6 minutes past six, 22nd of September.
3: It's 154. I hate to correct you. I changed that on Thursday.
2: Oh, did you?
3: Yeah, we're good to go. 154.
2: Oh, my gosh. You're well ahead of the game.
3: I'm so sorry.
2: 154, I guess.
3: 154.
2: I would like this to be show number 155.
3: Why?
2: Because I think, like, just like looking into the future. I don't live in the past sort of person. This morning is one of those mornings where you got to get a photo of the sky. I feel like a lot of people's Instagram stories this morning are going to be like, mornings like this.
4: Mornings like this.
2: I love running.
4: Summer's on the way.
2: Oh, my gosh. I going to work with the views like this.
4: Could feel like a mojito right now.
2: I wish I was like the sky. Don't think anyone ever says
4: pink
2: that.
4: And fluffy.
2: You're raw. Welcome on in. We're back. Happy Tuesday, Hootie and the Blowfish. Only want to be with you.
3: Aww.
2: We'll get the update of what Marcus actually got up to on the way next. Morning.

0: Raggy, Hootie and the Blowfish. Only want to be with you, Nick and Marcus, all thanks to Country Club Tasmania. Welcome on back, Marcus. Good to have you along on the journey.
1: Good to be back. It feels weird just not having us together on the show. I do listen to you when I'm off.
0: That's depressing.
1: Yeah.
0: You don't have to.
1: No, well, Flick likes to chuck it on in the morning and go, hey, you wouldn't believe what Nick's saying. Apparently I died on Friday.
0: Well, you...
1: According to Nick, Marcus is not here today because he died. Anyway, moving on, and you know, then... Thank you for that.
0: There was something I did say, and I've had a couple of people ask me. I said, Marcus tried to punch me on Thursday. I scared the willies out of him, and he hasn't turned up since.
1: And I never got the willies back. Can't find them. And I'm upset at you because it took me a long time to get those willies.
0: Yeah, I know. You take a whole lifetime to gather them, and then all of a sudden you lose them when I scare the willies out of it. What did you get up to over 4 days?
1: Friday was nice and relaxing. That was very much a couch day.
0: Yeah.
1: Obviously, I took the dog for a run and everything. But
0: nice.
1: Yeah, a bit of gaming, a bit of movies, just relaxing in me time, which was really nice.
0: Anything to bring back to the show? Anything that you want to share? Anything that you recommend?
1: In terms of films and gaming?
0: Yeah, I mean, you got this time off. Not a lot of people get the luxury of 4 days every now and then.
1: You're so right. What did I watch? I watched the, this is going back. It was the Michael Mann,
0: What's Michael Mann? Is that a director?
1: Not Vice City. What am I trying to say? Miami Vice reboot that they did with Colin Farrell and Jamie Foxx.
0: You watched that?
1: Yeah.
0: Why?
1: Dunno. Awesome. So good.
0: Has it been on your list? Have you seen it before?
1: I'd seen it once growing up and I couldn't remember much of it.
0: Yeah.
1: I watched it again. I was like, this is cool.
0: Do you remember key bits from it? Like from last time you watched it?
1: Yeah, well, when you're a teenager growing up and there's a lot of sex scenes in this thing.
0: Hey, we know what we're looking out for.
1: I know what you remember. You're just like, this is the sex scene movie. I remember this.
0: I remember Mum coming in every 5 minutes.
1: It was
0: to
1: always
0: check
1: during
0: up
1: those
0: on
1: scenes.
0: Me.
1: Yeah.
0: It's always those movies, isn't it?
1: It's always those movies.
0: I don't know why, but if you're back at your parents' house, it would be Austin Powers too. Like a movie that had very little sexual 100%. References.
1: It can be an hour 45 movie, and yep. there's a 3 minute scene with nudity or partial nudity, and that's when they walk in.
0: Smallest gap, smallest window. Hey, mate, you're doing your. Oh, my God. Oh, now I've got to give you the talk. No, Dad, Austin's telling it very well.
1: Oh, Dad, not the talk again. It's the fifth time this week.
0: Dad, how do you get Randy? Is it true chicks like a fluffy chest?
1: Apparently not. They like us to be the human slip and slide now.
0: Mate,
1: Their chests are out.
0: There's something that people have been bringing up to me, and it's been something that we've been doing on the show lately.
1: Oh.
0: People keep sending me other food combinations that we've got to try out.
1: Oh, really?
0: Yeah, they keep going like, you and Marcus have had this. What do you think of this?
1: Yeah.
0: And I've seen other people review stuff. There's one I don't know if we've tried. Let me know if we have. Have we tried cucumber or... We haven't.
1: We haven't done cucumber yet.
0: Cucumber and sugar, a good sprinkling of sugar, apparently makes watermelon. The flavour of watermelon.
1: Interesting.
0: So we'll have to try that.
1: Yep. I've got more up my sleeve too. We got more food combinations on
0: the way.
1: Well,
0: spill it down your sleeve now.
1: We'll leave them for the week.
0: You're not even wearing a jumper to wear sleeves.
1: What? Stop that.
0: Sorry.
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11: 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Tamar Marine, supporting the fishing and boating industry here in Tassie since 1979. 59 to 63 Holbrook Street, Invermay.

0: the Black Keys, Lonely Boy here on Chilli Brekkie. Good morning. It's all thanks to Tamar Marine supporting the fishing and boating industry here in Tassie since 1979. Now, there's a guy on radio that we play probably about 9,000 times a day.
1: Yep.
0: His name is Ed Sheeran, and he's found himself in quite a position at the moment. Played at Philadelphia on September 19 after a chaotic week in which I think we're all pretty familiar now, and it's going on. Macklemore, he was removed from the Loop Tour following some pro-Palestine comments and some multiple supporting artists as well. Plus, Sheeran's backing band withdrew from performing on the Loop Tour.
1: Yes.
0: That's what's going on right now. That's the update. Now, Sheeran said it wasn't him, it was actually his promoters and venues that made the decision regarding Macklemore.
1: Yes.
0: Macklemore's come out and said, totally forgive Ed. Like, you know, that this sort of stuff happens, but this is what I had to say. Mm-hmm. And that's totally fine. Yeah. I totally agree. If you want to say something, just say it.
1: It doesn't seem like there's much animosity there. It's just like, hey, I said what I said and I'm standing by it.
0: Yeah. And then Ed's like, well, I don't want to get into all that stuff. Which, again, I think it's totally fine.
1: Yes.
0: Now, this is where the big blow-up is happening, because everyone's now saying, well, you got to say something now. Like, you got to do something. And it's like, Ed Sheeran doesn't want to play monkey to this. He kind of wants to play music, and he just wants people pay, like, primo dollar for tickets to see Ed Sheeran. His concerts sell out.
1: It's the biggest criticism of going to a U2 concert, for example. It's like, just get on with the music, bro. Stop talking about the environment, man.
0: Yeah.
1: We didn't come here for that.
0: There was a dad who brought his kid to the concert. You can only expect this young kid to go, what's he talking about, Dad?
1: Yeah.
0: Like, and I know, like, this sort of thing should be talked about, but come on, like, no kid wants to sit down and watch the news over Bluey.
1: No kid wants to listen to Ed Sheeran.
0: But it's actually come out that he's had to apologise. Like, he's written an apology, started off the concert with an apology.
1: Right.
0: But the problem was, at the end of the concert, he then further apologised for the apology, saying, I'm sorry, I have to apologise.
1: Yeah.
0: Now, can I just say, In the apology, he said almost like let me explain what's going on. I don't know if Ed's got a girlfriend or a wife or anything.
1: Yeah,
0: but the last thing you want to tell people is
1: girlfriend is Taylor Swift.
0: Because they're so just vanilla. They get away with everything, but they're like, not to bag them out or anything. The only thing I find surprising about this is the apology after the apology and the let me explain.
1: Well, it gets worse. You know, the apology itself is him sitting on stage crying.
0: That you can apologise crying.
1: It
0: shows remorse.
1: I just don't know if sitting on the edge of your stage and crying into your hands is what people are paying to go and see.
0: No, and I don't think apology is what people... It's now an apology tour. That's what it's going to turn out to.
1: Yeah.
0: Every crowd he goes out to, he's going to have to go... He's going to sit at the edge of the stage, legs dangling, looking at everyone in the audience and going, Amazing Grace. And then, like, 5 minutes later, he's like, and I'm sorry to my mum.
1: Do you know what I want to see now?
0: Yo.
1: Because he's apologised for his apology, I really expect an apology.
0: A boomerang apology.
1: Yeah.
0: Throws one out, comes back.
1: I want an apology for apologising for his apology.
0: Yeah. But I want him to apologise.
1: But he has to be ready to apologise for that apology.
0: And then further on apology for that apology. But then further on from that, an apology for the apology, for that apology, for the original apology, to the apology for the kid who had to turn up to the concert that his dad brought him to.
1: That's it.
0: Is that too many?
1: Apology squared.
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9: Good morning, I'm Ebony Ablett. A deadline is looming for a major power deal to be signed to secure the long-term future of Bell Bay Aluminium, and the involved parties are yet to sign on the dotted line. The Premier last week travelling to Canberra to meet with Anthony Albanese and discuss the smelter's future. It's not yet clear when or if a deal will be struck between Hydro Tasmania and Rio Tinto. Around 550 direct jobs hang in the balance. Meanwhile, around 150 estate service jobs are on the chopping block as part of the state government's transition of the former Department of State Growth to Building Tasmania. It's understood the roles come from within not only the revamped department, but also the Department of Premier and Cabinet and Corporate Services, among other divisions. State Service Secretary Catherine Morgan Weeks says the proposed operating structure for Building Tasmania will be made available to all employees from tomorrow after consultations are held with those potentially impacted by the cuts. The state government has released its draft Greyhound Racing Transition Plan, providing what it says is a structured, fair and considered pathway for the phasing out of the sport, ensuring the welfare of racing greyhounds and support for industry participants. Racing Minister Roger Yetch says they're working to provide legislative councillors with as much information as they can. No date yet for when it will return back to the upper house for debate.
10: An exciting time for Launceston with the first part of the Birchall's redevelopment, the new play space in the mall, officially breaking ground. With works now underway, Sam Haberley from the Birchall's Build Co is hopeful it'll be open for families to enjoy in the Christmas holidays.
11: Right at Christmas, we're going to have a beautiful new play space, including some installation of temporary food trucks so we can have some delicious food and beer in the mall and a great space to socialise for the younger generation.
10: And tomorrow marks the annual giving day for the Clifford Craig Foundation at the Launceston General Hospital. Between 8am and 8pm, pledges will be enabling all donations to be doubled. The foundation hoping to raise $80,000 for wishlisted patient care projects at the hospital. There will also be several celebrations to mark the day.
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14: Hi, I'm Phoebe Humphrey. Anthony Albanese has joined forces with other world leaders calling for international action on AI. The PM is among 22 world leaders penning a statement warning the rapid development of the technology poses serious safety and security risks if not managed. The statement comes on the eve of the UN General Assembly in New York. A new poll shows plenty of support for One Nation's push to let Aussies redirect some of their super contributions into their take-home pay. A Compass poll that was commissioned by One Nation found 62% of voters supported the plan, 28% were against it. And Collingwood's Nick Daicos has created history in bagging his first ever Brownlow medal. The 23-year-old polling a record 47 votes, 11 clear of runner-up Bailey Smith. He's told Seven he owes a lot of success to his brother Josh and to the Pies.
15: It's been a hell of a ride. It's been a really exciting 5 years, and I feel like we're in the window to attack again, and we've got some really good youth, so I'm so grateful.
12: Nutrien Ag Island Stampede Bull Ride Launceston Silver Dome, Friday 2nd and Saturday 3rd October. Proceeds to the Launceston Children's Ward. Tickets from Ticketek.
13: Chile, your sport now.
14: In sport, good news for Roosters fans. Sam Walker's teammates are confident he's fit and ready to return for the Chooks for this weekend's NRL prelim against the Dolphins. The 24-year-old suffered an ankle injury in round 26, but Victor Radley has told Nine he'll be back.
16: So I think he will be 100% fit. During that game, I feel like he'll be fine, and I think it'll be more after the game, he'll pull up sore, but then he's got to wait anyway.
14: And the Lions hold their final main training session today in Brisbane ahead of Saturday's AFL Grand Final against Fremantle. That's the latest news and sport.
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1: Got my weather. It's 2 degrees in Launceston with a top of 17 on the way. A sunny day expected. Patches of frost early this morning. Some light winds coming through in the late afternoon and becoming lighter in the evening as well. But a sunny day ahead to look forward to. Your Wednesday will be mostly sunny again with a top of 18 degrees. And Thursday, it's only going up from here, although mostly cloudy, and a top of 21.
0: Taking a look in Scottsdale, top of 15. It's going to be sunny with areas of morning frost and light winds today. Tomorrow, mostly sunny and 16 with a mostly cloudy top of 19 degree day Thursday. It's currently sitting at 3 degrees.
1: And 3 degrees in St Helens with a top of 16 there. Mostly sunny day. More frost about the higher ground. 25 kilometre winds coming through and becoming lighter in the evening there. Wednesday, mostly sunny with a top of 19. And Thursday, a mostly cloudy day. Top of 20 degrees.
0: Good morning. Welcome on in. Nick and Marcus, 25 minutes to 7. Chilly breakfast. Where... putting the gloves back on.
1: Let's
0: and
1: fight.
0: Yeah, oh, damn it.
1: Let's fight!
18: Let's get ready to rumble!
19: Kick it!
20: It's the Spicy Single!
21: You gotta fight!
0: We're back at it again.
1: It makes me so giddy to think that I'm fighting you.
0: What do you mean?
1: I don't know. I don't know why I have this compulsion to fight you.
0: I was saying this to my partner last night. You always just want to, and I don't know why, but...
1: Can't we just do it once and it's done?
0: Though? I That's told you, you can punch me in the stomach once.
1: I don't want to hit you in the stomach. That's going to hurt you.
0: Yeah, I know.
1: Yeah.
0: That's what I want you to feel.
1: What?
0: hurt that you hurt me.
1: I just want, all I've said to you ever is let's put on some gloves and let's go into a boxing ring.
0: Yeah.
1: Right? You can wear a helmet. Like,
0: I'll be wearing.
1: I'm not saying I want to bare knuckle box you. I'm just saying let's just go in a little spa, a little like.
0: And I don't want to. So the way I get out of this is I curl up in the corner and just let you beat me.
1: I've seen you run away from a fake ball. I know you're not going to handle your stuff.
0: And that was genuinely scary. Spicy single, all thanks to Launceston Floor World. More than just flooring, Marcus and I pick a song each. It goes head-to-head on the Instagram story. You go vote, and the most voted song gets played at the end of the show, right at the top of nine-ish, around that time.
1: Nine-ish.
0: So what have you picked? You back back after a long stint?
1: Back after a long stint. I've come in swinging with some MGMT's Electric Feel. In particular, just feeling somewhat recharged and refreshed, and I'm just I have that electric feel.
0: Hey, I've been up against the people over the past couple of days since you've been gone.
1: Oh yeah, how have you gone with that?
0: Lost both times.
1: Both times.
0: I have not won.
1: When I was my last week off, when you were off, yep. I think I only won maybe two.
0: People just know what they want.
1: Yeah.
0: And we don't have a read.
1: No.
0: Hopefully I do with this one. I picked Selena Gomez's Who Says. So hopefully I get Aaron's vote this morning. Aaron, if you're listening, please vote this song. You know, I know you love Selena Gomez. And everyone else, please hop on that one.
1: Can't solicit like that.
0: No.
1: To individuals.
0: And if your name's Sophie or Ella or Emily.
1: Let me go through the names, starting with
0: Aaron.
1: A's.
0: Or Dylan or James. Any of those names, just get on and vote my song, you know. And Marcus's.
1: If you're an Amy, any Amy's out there, you vote for mine. You know,
0: Amy, vote mine. Yeah.

0: Up style, chilly breakfast. It's Nick and Marcus, all thanks to Country Club Tasmania, where I think on the way I've got something very special for you. And aww. It's what?
1: No, I love taking some time off because you're always like, I've got something planned for you.
0: I do.
1: It's your subtle way of saying you missed me. I get it.
0: Yeah, and it's called Don't Impression Me Much.
1: Oh, no.
0: It's on the way at the top of 7.
1: That's not for me.
0: So, yeah, it is. So, if you want Marcus to do an impression, because you're really good at them. You're a bit like that one girl from Game of Thrones who can put multiple faces on at once.
1: Okay.
0: You can morph into many people. If you want to see Marcus do an impression of anyone of your choosing...
1: It's not the case.
0: Let us know on the way from about top of 7. And if he doesn't do it well enough, then you get some movie tickets and some Choc Tops. But right now, Daily Donut time.
1: Well, Nick, let me tell you a story today.
0: Yes, sir.
1: For your news, for the Daily Donut, it's about a really... No, wait, let me start that again.
0: Yep.
1: A woolly good shearer. She's woolly good.
0: She's woolly, like...
1: Woolly
0: for
1: good.
0: Wheel.
1: For wool.
0: For wool.
1: For wool. It's hard to do, isn't it? That'll be New South Wales woman Nikki Gutler.
0: I like her name.
1: That's
0: already.
1: It. She got the guts for it.
0: She
1: but recently, she took out 2 open shearing titles on the same day.
0: Wow.
1: She's thought to be the first woman in the world to do it because sports shearing is where shearers compete to be the most accurate in the fastest time.
0: Yeah.
1: And it, she's thought to be the first woman in the world to do it because sports shearing is where shearers compete to be the most accurate in the fastest time.
0: Yeah.

0: I can get another one up.
1: No, don't. It's so fine. She did throw out a bulging disc in her lower back, which is massive. Lower back for shearing, in case you weren't aware.
0: Yep.
1: It's probably the one thing you want.
0: Is that the one you wanted?
1: Yes.
0: One of the many.
1: Best sheep noise of all time.
0: Oh, slipping a disc actually sucks.
1: Oh, have you done it?
0: No.
1: Oh.
0: But I assume it absolutely. Okay. I've seen.
1: Actually sucks sounds factual, yeah. As though you've been through it.
0: I've seen people go through it and it looks like it sucks. Yeah. And I just know you're out for ages.
1: And as a shearer, you kind of want it nicely done. She was struggling to put socks back on around the time she'd throw her back out.
0: Yeah.
1: But she's like, bugger it, I can do this. After taking up her clippers again, she says she hopes her win will carve a path for girls in the sport to be seen as an equal shearer who is more than capable of holding their own.
0: Gee.
1: Yeah, the girls.
0: Her and Ed Sheeran have something in common.
1: Nice.
0: They love Sheeran.
1: Yeah. And crying.
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0: Michelle Branch, New Radicals. It's the game of love here on Chilli Breakfast. It's 7 minutes to seven, and it's all thanks to Tamar Marine supporting the fishing and boating industry here in Tassie since 1979. If you've got a favourite actor or actress or character, keep that in mind, because on the way at the top of seven, we're going to get your calls in at 6331 5901, and Marcus will do an impression of them. It's a bit like when a kid asks for a balloon animal and they go, I want a llama, and you're meant to make a llama.
1: No, but people are like, I want a llama riding a bicycle backwards.
0: Yep.
1: And it all has to be one colour and...
0: You can do that.
1: No.
0: All in the same balloon. You can do it. You can do it at the top of seven. I know people have faith in you. I've got faith in you. We're here to encourage you. Top of seven. We're playing That Don't Impression Me Much, but... you had a bit of time off,
1: I did, Nikki, and something funny happened over my 4 days off. So it gets to Friday, right?
0: Yes.
1: And Flick had said to me, she goes, did you know that they're doing a thing called Park Run down at Inveresk and Invermay? And
0: I was
1: like, oh, yeah, is that like a community run or whatever? She's like, yeah, you can just go down and run. And I was like, oh, cool.
0: Who runs it?
1: Well, here's the thing. I just thought, by community run, this is going to be like a group of, what, 10 to 15 people, just whoever turns up on the day.
0: Oh, man.
1: People just go for, like, a quick jog around.
0: This is massive.
1: Dude.
0: Yeah.
1: So I asked Jared, my mate of mine, Jared, I said, hey, going for a run Saturday morning, you want to come with me? And he goes, yeah, cool. Yeah. No worries at all. And I said, we'll do the park run down in Inverness. He's like, oh, okay. Yeah, sure.
0: I know the one.
1: So I get down there. I haven't prepped at all.
0: So when was your last run before that?
1: Probably 2 weeks prior. Yeah.
0: And how long was that run?
1: 6K?
0: Because park run, what's that? Like
1: Five.
0: So, you know.
1: Yeah, but this was different.
0: Yeah.
1: So, I get down to the meet location.
0: Yeah.
1: And much to my surprise, nothing short of like 200 people there.
0: Yeah. It is stacked. Everyone talks about park run.
1: And people are flying in from interstate. Like this is
0: to
1: and
0: do
1: people
0: it.
1: People are taking it really seriously.
0: I know.
1: I couldn't believe it. I was like, what's happened? What have I signed up to? Yep. What am I about to do?
0: I know. And it makes you nervous because then you don't want to run with these people, but they're also encouraging.
1: I just did my first run
0: unintentionally.
1: wasn't meaning to. I got down there, I was like, oh no, I better like stretch. I better actually, have I drunk enough water? What did I eat last night? Oh no, I'm not ready for this at all. I'm freaking out. Jared's like, yeah, dude, did you not know what you were signing up for? I'm like, no. I thought I was just coming down at my own pace.
0: I thought we were just chilling. I thought we were just going to jog and talk.
1: And so he's like, yeah, so they've got different like starting areas. So you can start at the 30 or the 35 or the 40 or even earlier than that if you want. Like, what do you think you're going to run it in? I'm like, where's the hour?
0: Yeah.
1: Where's the hour start? So I started at 30 minutes.
0: So what does that mean? So that means that you...
1: I believe, like that, I guess that's me saying, I think I can run this 5K in 30 minutes.
0: Really?
1: So you put yourself in that starting grid.
0: Which you could do.
1: You're keeping pace. Well, would you believe I finished in 30 minutes and 7 seconds. Almost
0: bit late.
1: Bang on.
0: Bit late, though.
1: You're bit slacking late, off a bit. And you know what? And I did stop to walk twice for 20 seconds apiece.
0: Is it pretty flat, that run?
1: It is. Although it changes from, because you know the levee that goes behind gate 10 of Aurora and along the river there.
0: Yeah.
1: So the levee's really flat and then you go down this graveled slope.
0: Yes.
1: And then it's all gravel.
0: Yep.
1: Around
0: you're
1: the
0: slipping
1: rest.
0: Slipping and sliding.
1: Yeah. And it's all the way around behind Churchill Park there.
0: Yeah.
1: And then you have to come back up that hill onto the levee.
0: You'd think with this sort of run that people are like a bit like catching the tide, you know. It's like you go with the people, like it's they're meant to help you flow a lot better. Did you feel that? Like, did they?
1: No, the start's the worst bit, I think, because you've got people like manically trying to overtake you or slowing you down.
0: I would
1: say your pace is just off from the get-go.
0: I would full on bolt. I'd take like the longest run I could, I think I could finish it in 20 minutes or something.
1: Yeah.
0: Start there, absolutely bolt as fast as I can. First bush I see, I'm jumping in. I don't want people to know I didn't finish.
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9: Good morning, I'm Ebony Ablett. The coronial inquest into the 2021 Hillcrest Primary School tragedy will continue in Devonport this morning. The mother of one of the six children who died was the first person to give evidence yesterday. Georgie Burt described her grief at not being able to see her son's body for 3 days, as well as her dismay over what she called a lack of transparency from the Department of Education. This week, the evidence will focus on the circumstances surrounding the death of each of the students, with the goal of making findings where possible. It's understood the Health Department will give evidence today before Tasmania Police discusses forensic evidence from the scene. An Invermay man has had his car clamped for 3 months and will face court on hooning and drink driving offences after a targeted operation in Launceston CBD on Saturday night. It's alleged the 24-year-old was observed performing a dangerous act that led his car to losing traction in a car park on Patterson Street. He was intercepted, arrested and taken to the Launceston police station, where it's alleged he returned a breath alcohol reading of 0.126. He'll front the magistrate's court in December on hooning and drink driving charges. The state government's identified around 150 jobs to be cut amid its transformation of the former Department of State Growth into Building Tasmania and continued efforts to reduce expenditure across the state's service. Government employees were notified of the plans yesterday. It's understood voluntary redundancies are now being offered before the new departmental structure is outlined tomorrow. In a statement, Building Tasmania Acting Secretary Shane Gregory and Department of Premier and Cabinet Secretary Catherine Morgan-Weeks said the changes are being designed to support strategic objectives, deliver efficient and customer-focused services, foster collaboration and accountability, and build organisational capability and resilience. And we're just a few short weeks away from the new-look restaurant at the Cataract Gorge opening for business. The restaurant will offer lunch from Friday to Sunday and be open for dinner by bookings Thursday to Sunday, while also being available for events and functions during the week. The kiosk will also be operating at full capacity from October 15 after opening in a limited capacity last week.
10: 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Chile. National. News. Now.
11: Hi, I'm Phoebe Humphrey. Collingwood's Nick Dacos has paid tribute to his brother Josh while accepting his first ever Brownlow medal. The Pies superstar polling a record 47 votes, 11 ahead of the next best in Geelong's Bailey Smith, the 23-year-old telling Seven the enormity is still sinking in.
12: I truly am a bit lost for words, to be honest, to be up here. It's a massive honour for me and I'm so grateful, so thank you guys.
11: An 11-year-old boy remains in hospital after being shot in Sydney. Emergency services were called to Norwest just before 5 last night to find the boy with injuries to his face and neck. An 18-year-old male has been charged while two others were released pending further inquiries. Police do not believe it's linked to organised crime. And new stats show Aussie drivers are paying some of the region's highest fuel prices, with unleaded here around 87 cents a litre more expensive than what it costs in Japan and costing a lot more than in the US and South Korea.
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11: In sport, it's D-Day for Lachie Neale with the Lions star to front the AFL tribunal tonight in a bid to play in Saturday's grand final against the Dockers. He's trying to overturn a one-match ban for gut-punching Jack Ginnivan in Saturday's prelim win over the Hawks. Brisbane holds a main training session today before flying to Melbourne. And South star Latrell Mitchell could hit the NRL open market from November 1. The 29-year-old is one of six players entering the final year of their deals in just under 6 weeks time. Injuries have meant that he's only managed 34 games for the Rabbitohs in the past three seasons. That's the latest news and sport.
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10: Scamander Beach Resort is centrally located on the beautiful east coast of Tasmania, where the beaches are pristine, the air is clean, and the views are breathtaking. Scamander Beach Resort, the place to be on the east coast. Chile's three-day forecast.
1: 2 degrees in Launceston currently feels like 0.4 degrees. I agree with that. It is a top of 17 on the way, though. A sunny day ahead. Patches of frost this morning and some light winds coming in. Wednesday is a mostly sunny day, top of 18 degrees there, and Thursday a mostly cloudy day and a top of 21.
0: Top of 15, it's going to be sunny today in Scottsdale. Expect some areas of morning frost and some light winds throughout the day. Tomorrow, mostly sunny in 16 with a mostly cloudy top of 19. Thursday, sitting at 4 degrees right now.
1: 4 degrees in St Helens. Top of 16 there, mostly sunny. Frost about in the morning. 25-kilometre winds coming through as well. Wednesday, mostly sunny with a top of 19. And Thursday, mostly cloudy and a top of 20 degrees.
14: In a world of chaos, two legendary heroes were sent to bring peace and order to the planet. But we couldn't afford them. So we're settling for the next best thing. Or what was available anyway. It's
15: Nick and Marcus for breakfast on Chilli.
0: Yes, good morning. 7 minutes past seven. It is Nick and Marcus with you for your Tuesday. And don't forget to get your nominations in right now for Top Tradie. We're bringing it back and we want to hear who you think should rule Tradesmania. Top Tradie and Top Apprentice, all thanks to Clean Sweep Taz and the mighty helpful team at Bex Mitre 10. Now, on the way, we've got some big things, like we're going to have Lockie back in the building for Ballers Baffle.
1: Ballers Baffle is back!
0: He's given us the NBL update on the way from about 7:30. Also, my old high school is doing a Hall of Fame, and I want to tell you more about it. But right now, 6331591.
16: Okay, so you're Brad Pitt.
17: That don't impression me much. Oh, oh, oh. So you got the voice, but can you come in clutch?
0: Can you come in clutch is the question we ask.
1: Apparently I haven't yet.
0: No, you've done well, but basically what happens here...
1: Anyone lost yet, Nick?
0: Has anyone
1: not won tickets yet?
0: No, everyone's won tickets.
1: Yeah.
0: But that's not our fault. That's just up to their opinion of what they think of the impression. 6331591, you call up and you give Marcus an impression to do, and if he doesn't do it well enough to your standard, and be honest with him, he can take it, then you get a double pass to Village Cinemas Launceston with some Choc Tops in there as well. Free food, free movie, it's all on us if you don't like the impression.
1: Pretty good deal.
0: I like it, but if you do like it, then you don't get the pass. That's easy as that.
1: Yep.
0: So
1: easy as that.
0: And be honest, because he can handle it. 6331591. We got a caller already coming through. We'll take that and get your impression tongue ready, my boy.
1: Yeah. Okay.
0: As we play Bruno Mars, do a Bruno. Hey, I'm Bruno Mars.

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Fresh seasonal Tasmanian produce, modern Australian flavours, and a dining experience worth savouring. 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

0: Alex Warren, passenger here on Chilli Breakfast. You got Nick and Marcus, where we are currently in the middle of this.
1: Okay, so you're Brad Pitt.
2: That don't impression me much. Oh, oh, oh. So you got the voice, but can you come in clutch?
0: Oh, I love this game so much. This is where you call up 63315901.
3: It's a cruel game.
0: What do you mean it's a cruel game?
3: So I'm not that good in impressions.
0: You're one of the best, as people say.
3: Okay.
0: I haven't heard it yet, but I bet there's some people
3: this
0: saying it.
3: This is bordering on bullying, I think.
0: 63315901, you call up with an impression that you want Marcus to do. If Marcus does the impression well, you get no prize. But if he if it doesn't live up to your expectations, if you're not impressed by it,
3: yeah,
0: then you get a double pass to Village Cinemas Launceston and some Chop Tops in there as well.
3: It's a win-win for you guys.
0: That's right.
3: Lose-lose for me.
0: 63315901, we got Ian. Ian, have you heard Marcus's impressions before?
4: I have.
0: Now, do you think
3: on
0: he's
3: a
0: done
3: scale of 1 to 10, where am I sitting?
4: I'm thinking pretty 8 or 9. I thought it was pretty good.
0: So you expect Marcus to do really well with this impression today that you've got lined up for him?
3: And this might be the nicest thing anyone's ever said to me.
0: Well,
3: we'll keep you on the line for a bit.
0: Yeah, until Ian doesn't like your
3: impression.
0: Do
3: you want to be my new co-host, in fact?
0: Ian, what impression do you want Marcus to do today?
4: The horse from the movie War Horse.
0: Very faintly in there, you can hear horse movement.
3: Okay.
0: But
3: wait,
0: I assume...
3: Just the horse.
0: I see.
4: Yeah.
3: Oh, okay.
0: Give Ian what he wants.
3: Okay.
0: He wants you to impress him.
3: I should really warm up for these things.
0: All right.
3: This is ridiculous. All right. All right, here we go.
0: Give me the...

0: Oh, Ian, what are you thinking, buddy?
1: I think it's pretty good.
0: Oh, you like it?
1: Yeah, dude.
0: Ian, you know, be honest, though, do you really like it?
1: Yeah, look, it had the footsteps, the snout, had everything.
2: You know what? Give him the tickets.
0: No, I don't want to give Ian
2: the
0: tickets.
2: No, give him the tickets. He's the nicest person I've ever had call through. He can have it, 100%.
0: Ian, you and I are both impressed today. Marcus won, the listeners, 7. Ian, hold on the line. We'll get you these tickets.
2: All yours, mate. You're a legend.
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3: 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Tamar Marine, supporting the fishing and boating industry here in Tassie since 1979. 59 to 63 Holbrook Street, Invermay.

0: Medusa, piece of your heart here on Chilli Breakfast. 24 minutes past 7 on the way. We're going to have a chat to Lockie from Ballers Baffle. But, of course, it's Chilli Brekkie, all thanks to Tamar Marine, supporting the fishing and boating industry here in Australia since 1979.
1: Oh, sorry.
0: Sorry. It's the longest
1: time.
0: You kept going.
1: Yeah. You kept going. Oh, do you reckon Lockie's going to walk in? He's going to be like 7 foot something. He's going to have a deep voice.
0: I'm scared of him now, I think.
1: We haven't seen him for like what feels like a whole year.
0: He was my height when we last saw him.
1: He's going to walk in and go, "G'day, cobbers, how are you?"
0: He's going to be like Scott Roth walking in. Probably knock his head on the door frame.
1: Yeah, oh, so he's going to absolutely love us.
0: Yeah.
1: Just like Scott Roth.
0: Lockie, we've got 3 songs for you. Now sit back and enjoy. Now, this is pretty exciting. My old high school, it's been 10 years, I think, since I graduated from Kings Meadows High School.
1: Yeah.
0: And I've only just noticed recently...
1: Let's say left. Let's not say graduated. Let's say left.
0: Graduated. Yeah. I managed to somehow scrape my way through and go on to the next step of life.
1: Yeah.
0: I think they wanted me out anyway.
1: Yes.
0: I don't think they really want to deal with...
1: I've received the correspondence.
0: Now, one thing I didn't realise with this, with my old high school, is they're starting to do a Hall of Fame. So they're getting back all these people that have graduated from Kings Meadows, and they're inducting them into the Hall of Fame. And they're getting some sort of big, like, it looks like a big playing card because it's got a picture of them, the Hall of Famers,
1: yeah,
0: along with a description of what they did and their name. It looks amazing.
1: Were you that impactful?
0: Well, kinda.
1: Yeah, what did you do?
0: Why
1: would you make the cut?
0: For the Hall of Fame?
1: Yeah.
0: Well, it's good that you think of me as Hall of Fame worthy, because this is what I've got for you.
1: No.
0: This
1: sorry,
0: is what I was
1: midway through a sip of coffee there. Nick, I never said I thought you were.
0: This is what I was thinking, right?
1: Why you think you should be.
0: I was thinking this the other day. Saw it pop up and I thought, well, I can't nominate myself.
1: Okay.
0: And I know, like, we're the voice of the people at the moment. We're the voice of Launceston, Scottsdale, St. Helens. We like to echo the words of the people. We are one with
1: the
0: people.
1: We are many.
0: But what I was thinking was that you nominate me for Hall of Fame.
1: You want me to nominate you?
0: Well, it's up at the Kings Meadows High School Facebook.
1: Yeah, yeah.
0: I'll send you a link and stuff. I know how to find it.
1: No, let's go back to my initial question.
0: Yeah.
1: Why do you think you should be nominated?
0: Because I'm the voice of the people. I'm one with the north and the northeast of Tasmania.
1: I'm not asking what you do now.
0: I've been quite inspirational.
1: What did you do at Kings Meadows that would deem you worthy of the Hall of Fame?
0: Well, it's not about what you did at Kings. It's what you did after. The impact that you made to the community.
1: Is that what you're saying?
0: So since leaving...
1: Yep. It's you receive a Hall of Famer acknowledgement.
0: Right. You're right.
1: These are questions. I'm not statements.
0: I so should.
1: No.
0: I'll accept it.
1: Give me an example of what someone else is getting nominated for.
0: There's been 4 sports people, like Fiona Plummer. She's amazing. We've had her on the show before. She's an eight ball champion.
1: Okay, so she's a champion of something. Yeah.
0: Yep.
1: Go on. What are the other 3?
0: I've won an award before and rewards. I've won lolly rewards for being good.
1: All right.
0: Now, I know you look up to me, and I know this is... I've got my speech already.
1: I am right now because I'm slouching in my chair. I'm physically looking up to you. But
0: I thought that'd be the case.
1: Yeah.
0: I've got my speech already.
1: Okay.
0: I've got everything already. I've got my suit ironed. I'm ready to accept my Hall of Fame.
1: That's a change.
0: Can you please just...
1: Can I nominate you for finally having something ironed?
0: Can you please nominate me?
1: I'll do it, but it's going to be my words.
0: No, just...
1: No.
0: No.
1: I look up to you. No, you don't. How does that work?
0: I get to write the nomination.
1: You don't get to...
0: No. You just submit it.
1: No. Submit your own.
0: If you're listening, nominate for me for the Hall of Fame for Kings Meadows High School. Not for ironing my shirt, but being an inspiration.
1: I'm doing it in my own words.
0: Oh, here we go. In fact,
1: regardless of what you want done,
0: I'm going to be
1: on the Hall
0: of Lame after you talk to them.
1: You're already the top dog for that.
0: Damn it.
2: 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I sure hope so. I live for this. 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
14: Good morning, I'm Ebony Ablett. RSPCA Tasmania has welcomed the next phase of the state government's plan to end greyhound racing by mid-2029. Premier Jeremy Rockliffe says the draft greyhound racing transition plan is designed to support industry participants through a managed process.
15: It allows for a very orderly transition that, of course, puts animal welfare at the forefront.
14: However, the bill first needs to pass Parliament. It's made it through the lower house so far, but was withdrawn from debate in the Legislative Council earlier this year after it looked unlikely to garner enough votes. Meantime, the government has identified around 150 jobs to be cut amid its transformation of the former Department of State growth into Building Tasmania and its continued efforts to reduce expenditure across the state service. Government employees were notified of plans yesterday. It's understood voluntary redundancies are now being offered before the new departmental structure will be outlined tomorrow. In a statement, Department of Premier and Cabinet Secretary Catherine Morgan-Wicks and Building Tasmania Acting Secretary Shane Gregory said the changes have been designed to deliver efficient and customer-focused services, support strategic objectives, foster collaboration and accountability, and build organisational capability and resilience. And while there might be some construction kicking off in the Brisbane Street Mall at the moment, locals are being told it's business as usual in the area and are being encouraged to still come into the city and shop. A new play space is being constructed as part of the first phase of the Birchall's redevelopment, and the project's Sam Haberley has reflected on some fond childhood memories of his own in the area.
16: I remember in the early 90s coming into the mall and hanging out, and you know, there was Pages in the mall, there was those really cool boxes up the eastern end, and lots of greenery, and the new mall play space design really reflects on that and plays homage to it, and then also celebrates Birchall's itself, which is such an icon for our city.
14: The play space is expected to be completed by Christmas, with the rest of the first phase of development hoped to start by the end of the year and will connect the two together. Your look of the day's national news and your sport check are both coming up next.
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17: Hi, I'm Phoebe Humphrey. The Prime Minister has inked a statement with other world leaders calling for global AI safeguards. Anthony Albanese is among 22 leaders signing the declaration at the United Nations in New York, warning the rapid development of the technology could outpace government's ability to manage it.
18: Australians do want to know that artificial intelligence won't be in control of us. We need to shape how it rolls out rather than have artificial intelligence shape the way that our society functions.
17: The Queensland Government assures it'll be sticking to budget when it comes to Olympic builds for the 2032 Brisbane Games, but it's ruled out giving regular cost updates. And Collingwood's Nick Dacos has won his first Brownlow with a record 47 votes. That's 11 votes clear of runner-up Bailey Smith, the 23-year-old, telling Seven he owes a lot of his success to his brother Josh.
19: Well, I couldn't have asked for a better role model since I've entered the club, mate. You're my brother, one of my best mates, but, I love coming into work every day and getting better with you.
12: It starts with a hunger for great food, beach vibes and a happy tribe. Parkside Bar and Kitchen. 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Chile, your sport now.
17: In sport, James Tedesco has made history after becoming the first player to be selected in the RLPA Players Dream Team 6 times. The Roosters star named in the fullback role, while Dolphin Kurt Donoghue was named as the impact player in the squad, telling Nine it's pretty special.
20: I'm pretty lucky, you know, coming at the 20-minute mark. A lot of my starters do a lot of the hard work for me, so, yeah, definitely give them some of the credit.
17: And thousands of Lions fans are set to watch the players train for the final time in Queensland before heading to Melbourne for Saturday's grand final against the Dockers. That's the latest news and sport.
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1: 4 degrees in Launceston currently with a top of 17 on the way. A mostly sunny day with patches of frost early this morning. Some lighter winds coming up to 20 k's throughout the day and easing off in the afternoon. Wednesday is a mostly sunny day expected with a top of 18 there, and Thursday mostly cloudy and a top of 21.
2: Top of 15, it's going to be sunny in Scottsdale today. Expect areas of morning frost and light winds throughout. Tomorrow mostly sunny, 16, and a mostly cloudy top of 19. Degree day Thursday, sitting at 5 degrees right now.
1: 5 degrees in St Helens, top of 16 there. Mostly sunny, areas of frost about the high ground and light winds up to 25k coming through as well. Wednesday, mostly sunny, top of 19, and Thursday, mostly cloudy and a top of 20 degrees.
0: 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From the revolutionary Hills Hoist to breaking the sound barrier and inventing ultrasound. And boldly asking the question, why dial-up in Weekend Wi-Fi? 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
2: 22 minutes to 8. It is Nick and Marcus with you for your Tuesday. Now, on the way, be listening out because this is the sound that gets you to our grand final listener party.
1: It's a sound that's keeping Hawks supporters awake.
2: Oh, yeah.
1: At night.
2: They love that sound. As Impey loves that football, doesn't he? He loves that Sharon. He hasn't let go of it ever since that game. Now, if you... Sorry, Hawks fans. I know you're probably still so depressed about that.
1: Yep.
2: But it's hilarious for us.
1: Kick them while they're down.
2: Now, if you want to get along to our grand final listener party, which I'm sure you do now if you're a Hawks fan, after we've just paraded them, then be listening out for that sound. It's going to be around the top of 8. It's all thanks to Country Club Tasmania, Launceston GWM, Bokes and George, and Balls and Bumpers. On the way next, though, we're getting the basketball, the NBL and NBLW update from none other than Ballers Baffle Lockie.
1: That's
2: He's in the building.
1: The GOAT.
2: He's here.
1: He's back.
2: Not Hall of Fame, but GOAT.
1: Oh, yeah.
3: Her name was Kitty.
2: I'm Hall of Fame.
3: Made her money being pretty and witty. They gave her the keys to this city. Then they said she didn't do it legitimately.

0: Thanks, Taylor Swift. With Sabrina Carpenter, the life of a showgirl, it plays here on Chilli Breakfast. You got Nick and Marcus, and it's all thanks to Country Club Tasmania. We brought him back. He's at the start of the very new season of NBL. It's Lockie from Ballers Baffle.
1: Whoop, whoop.
2: That's the sound of Lockie.
0: Oh, yeah.
2: Where the boys baffling. That's the sound of Lockie. Where the boys baffling.
0: Oh, let's get ready to baffle. Welcome on in, Lockie.
3: Thanks.
0: Good to have you back in the stew.
3: Thanks for having me back this year.
0: We were considering not after the
4: we
0: way
4: talked
0: you
4: about it
0: me last season.
4: We saw a photo of you. We went, nah, you're too handsome. We can't bring him in.
0: No.
4: He's putting us to shame.
0: Yeah. I get brought to shame every time you come into the studio. So I was of a different mindset.
4: And,
0: but
4: yeah, well, Nick doesn't like how you bully him every time you come in the room.
3: Yeah.
0: We love having you back in the studio, giving us the NBL and WNBL update. Now,

0: Biden with the Cavs.
1: You were great.
0: And he had some great, he had some great J League games, and he returns to Melbourne United. At number two is Skylar Mays, a versatile NBA experience guard.
2: Hmm.
0: He stretches the floor, he scores and defends super well, and he'll fit perfectly in under head coach Josh King at the South East Melbourne Phoenix.
2: Ooh, one and, to watch out for
0: yes,
2: then.
0: One
2: to look out for.
0: And number one, of course, everyone needs to watch this dude play. A great NBA player with an average of 14 points over his NBA career.
2: Anthony Edwards has more than that.
0: Cole Anthony.
2: Oh, yeah, no, that's
0: great,
2: all right.
0: Great point guard who could possibly win the MVP.
2: Yeah, no, you're
3: Nick,
2: right.
3: You've got to cut that out.
2: What, yeah. The Anthony
3: it's
2: Edwards
3: It's going to be a long
2: stuff.
3: Season if you're going to keep that up.
2: Just, I've got to get my Anthony Edwards message in.
4: Every time.
2: As much as I want. Hey, so they're the big signings of the year as well. Who are the three most exciting Jackie signings? Because there's been so many, like, yeah. I swear I can't keep up with who's on the squad now.
0: Oh, it's like in and out.
2: Yeah, it's like the washing machine. Like, you can never expect the same amount of washing going in and coming out.
0: Exactly.
2: Sometimes a sock gets left behind sometimes.
0: True that.
2: Tell us about the Jackies then.
0: Well, probably the third most exciting signing this year would be Dakota Matai. We really needed to get some shooting this offseason, and we went out and got a great shooter. He averaged 40% from the three-point line.
2: Ooh.
0: With Brisbane last year in his last half of the season with them. And number two is Ben Gold.
2: Yep.
0: He's not a star player. He's a role player. But
2: yep.
0: We needed him to back up Will Magno, who is injury prone.
2: Yeah, right.
0: Yeah, he's heaps of injuries, Will does. Because right now, Will's dealing with a little knee injury, but he still played last night.
2: Would he like it if you said little knee injury to him, do you think?
0: Yeah.
3: So the Jackies have been pretty injury prone in general,
0: yes,
3: right?
0: Yes, they have. Because
3: yeah.
0: They had Josh Bannon out last night. They had Bryce Hamilton.
2: Yeah.
0: They had Ben Eyre and...
2: Bryce Hamilton was out, was he?
0: He did his ACL last year.
2: Oh.
0: He'll be back mid-season.
2: Jeez, man.
0: So probably about January, Bryce will be back. And we also had Anthony Drimmick out.
2: Oh, my gosh.
0: And, of course, number one is Bryce Hamilton, bringing him back. He did his ACL, as I said. But we've signed him for 2 years. So we'll get a season and a half out of him, which will be great because he could... All NBL second team, first team, I'll just say.
2: Yeah, but will he play as good as how he used to?
3: I'm just saying, once an ACL goes, man,
2: yeah,
3: I don't know.
2: They're a bit shaky off it.
3: Yeah.
2: I know, ever since I did my ACL, my voice hasn't been the same. I haven't been able to talk the same as I used to.
0: Oh, jeez.
3: So, we'll see. Time will tell.
2: And lucky of the day. Oh, jeez.
3: Lockie, tell us some exciting news. Of course, we have the WNBL and the Tassie team, the Jewels. This is big news.
0: Yes.
3: What can you tell us about the Jewels?
0: Well, this team's a great team. They may even contend for a championship first season because they've brought in that many stars.
3: Yeah.
0: We have Darcy Garbin, who is our captain. She rebounds, stretches the floor, and she's, like, athletic for 6'2".
2: Yep.
0: That's not, like, I don't believe any player on this team can dunk, but, like, probably touch backboard a few of them.
2: Yeah, nice. Yeah. That's what we like to see.
0: Get those LeBron James blocks off the backboard.
2: Yeah. Now, that's going to be exciting. And you have interviewed on the podcast, you have had a chat to.
0: Yes, we had a chat to Keely Frawling, who's their vice captain. And she's a great player. Will probably thrive down here because she comes back down here every off season.
3: Yep.
0: And then she's got a good point guard now to help her. She's got Steph Reed, who will be a fantastic player for us. She's an Opal. And then Keely will probably play the four, which is the power forward, which is her natural position, which
2: good.
0: Is Darcy Garbin at the five. And then we've just got Mia Jacobs, who is a promising young talent at the three.
2: That's how I picked it as well. Like, I wouldn't put it any other way.
3: I've heard they asked you to coach, but you were busy.
2: I got the show to do.
3: Yeah,
2: you know,
3: so Brassard came in as a secondary to you.
2: Yeah, well, I said to her, just do what I say, not what I do sort of thing.
3: I think, as far as I know, Claudia messages you on occasion for advice.
2: I don't know how to contain these girls, man. And I'm like... You know what? I'll send you a text with all the deets that you need. That's all very exciting, Lockie, with all the updates of... and also...
3: I have a quick question.
2: Actually,
3: there's been a bit of controversy around the Jackies game last night. So something happened, something had occurred that I've never heard of either, called a disruptive foul. What's the go with this and how does it work?
0: Well, it's basically blocking the path. So Nick Marshall got the ball stolen from him and

0: Maori player from the Jackies was in front of Deshaun Schwartz, who stole the ball, and Nick Marshall fouled him, which is then the disruptive foul. So then that's sort of, it was either going to be a clear path foul or a disruptive foul.
1: Yeah.
0: Which was a disruptive foul because it disrupted the possession.
2: Yeah, right. So,
1: right.
0: And then Deshaun Schwartz didn't go up to shoot the free throws.
1: Yeah.
0: Skylar Mays went up, which then he took one shot, made it, and then the refs, Magne, went over to the refs and told them, and they talked. And then we got possession. The point didn't count. And there was a technical foul, I believe, on the Phoenix because of that.
1: But it's the ref's call as to who's making the shot, right?
0: No, it's actually whoever gets fouled takes the shot for the disruptive foul,
1: right,
0: or the clear path foul.
1: But the ref's called the foul in the first place.
0: Yes,
1: he's gone and taken the throw, and then the ref said, no, that's the wrong person. Why didn't the ref change that at the start?
2: Because refs are silly, aren't they?
0: Yeah, they didn't really realise. And then after the shot was taken, it was even Magne or the replay centre, Scott Butler, whose video analyst in the replay centre, he must have said something through the earpiece to them and said, wrong player's taken the shot.
1: Am I not crazy in thinking that's the ref's fault, though?
0: I mean, yes, basically it is.
1: Yeah.
0: But seven?
2: We all know that refs are in the spotlight at the moment, and we know that Impey was holding the ball and all that sort of stuff.
0: They just wanted to do that. at the drone interview.
1: Okay, all right. So the wrong person took the throw. That's basically where we've went.
2: And we all threw our hands up. Look, thanks for the update, Lockie. We appreciate you coming in. And don't forget, check out Ballers Baffle. It's B-A-L-L-E-R-Z-B-A-L-L-E.
0: I got some news.
2: Yeah, go on.
0: The MVP votes are back this year.
2: Hey! That's what we like to hear. All right, so we're bringing that back. We'll catch you in, I think, a month's time with all the MVP votes. Yeah. What's going on? All right. Thanks, Lockie. We'll catch up in a month's time,
0: thanks,
2: brother.
0: Thanks, boys.
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0: Russell, Lil Boothang here on Chilli Breakfast. Good morning and welcome into your Tuesday if you've just joined us. 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From the top of eight, that sound could play any time throughout the hour. The moment you hear it, 633 1591, and you're getting along to our grand final listener party. So listen out for it. It's on the way, Chilli.
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12: Good morning, I'm Ebony Applett. The Premier says solid work is being done as the state and federal governments and Rio Tinto work towards a long-term power deal to secure the future of Bell Bay Aluminium. Jeremy Rockliffe says negotiations are both incredibly complex and important. having travelled to Canberra last week to meet with the Prime Minister and Federal Industry Minister Tim Ayres to discuss.
13: Both understand the importance of Bell Bay Aluminium, and we've said very clearly that we cannot do this alone. We need Rio, the federal government and the Tasmanian government all working together to support not only the 550 workers, but also the importance of the supply chain.
12: State Labor says Treasurer Erica Betts's job cuts are causing chaos and confusion throughout the public service. The comments come in the wake of around 150 positions announced to be on the chopping block amid the establishment of a new organisational structure for Building Tasmania, formerly the Department of State Growth. The cuts to come from within both Building Tasmania and the Department of Premier and Cabinet, accounting for around 10% of their combined staff. It's understood those impacted are being offered voluntary redundancies. The Tasmanian Greens have described the use of underwater explosives to deter seals from local salmon farms as legalised animal cruelty. New data has revealed that more than 150,000 of the so-called seal crackers have been deployed since 2016. But Salmon Tasmania says the industry's reliance on the pyrotechnic devices has fallen by more than 90% in that time, with only around 1,800 deployed in the first 6 months of this year. And there's lots of excitement for development in Launceston, with ground officially broken for the very first step of the long-awaited Birchall Street development in the Brisbane Street Mall. Work's underway to create a new community play space for families aimed to be ready by Christmas, with hopes as well the first stage will get underway by the end of the year.
14: And then what this space as a whole will bring to the community, both economically and socially, a great place to connect, a great place to visit, and a great place and reason to be in the mall here in Launceston.
12: Launceston Mayor Matthew Goward speaking there.
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15: Hi, I'm Phoebe Humphrey. The Treasurer has described recent violence across New South Wales as horrific. Four people died, including a child, in separate incidents in the state over the weekend, while an 11-year-old boy is in hospital after being shot overnight. Jim Chalmers telling the ABC he's thinking of all Australians affected by family or domestic violence.
16: Well, it's absolutely horrific. I think the weekend's events and the events overnight have been heartbreaking for everyone involved. You know, as a dad of an 11-year-old boy, I can only imagine the heartbreak.
15: Two-thirds of Aussies support cutting migration numbers. The latest news poll also reveals 52% of voters consider immigration to be a mix of benefit and harm for Australians. And it's been a night of celebrations for Nick Daicos after winning his first ever Brownlow medal. The Collingwood superstar finishing on a record 47 votes. He's told Seven he didn't make it home last night after accepting the award.
17: That is true. Got a little bit of rest, but it's nice to spend the night with friends and family.
18: Waterfalls, bushwalks, dirt bike and mountain trails, a great country pub, and a beer-drinking pig named Priscilla. It's got to be the pub in the paddock in Pyngana. Chilli, your sport now.
15: In sport, thousands of Brisbane fans are set to watch players train for the final time in Queensland before heading to Melbourne for the AFL Grand Final. While the Dockers will hold their main session tomorrow, skipper Alex Pearce telling Seven he's trying to stay focused as excitement builds in the West.
19: I try to focus in on what we've done each week throughout the season and things we can control.
15: And Sam Walker remains a chance to play for the Roosters in Friday night's prelim clash against the Dolphins. The star playmaker could play his first game since injuring his ankle in round 26. That's the latest news and sport.
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11: 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Chilli's three-day forecast.
23: 5 degrees in Launceston currently, with a top of 17 on the way. A mostly sunny day, patches of frost this morning. Light winds coming through throughout the day as well. Wednesday, a mostly sunny day, top of 18. And Thursday, mostly cloudy and a top of 21 degrees.
0: Top of 15, it's going to be sunny in Scottsdale today. Expect areas of morning frost and light winds throughout. Mostly sunny days ahead. Top of 16 tomorrow and a top of 19 Thursday. It's currently sitting at 7 degrees.
23: 7 degrees in St Helens as well, with a top of 16, mostly sunny, areas of frost about the higher ground, and 25-kilometre winds coming through there as well, becoming lighter in the late evening. Wednesday, mostly sunny, top of 19, and Thursday, mostly cloudy and a top of 20 degrees.
1: In a world of chaos, two legendary heroes were sent to bring peace and order to the planet. But we couldn't afford them. So we're settling for the next best thing. Or what was available anyway. It's Nick and Marcus for breakfast on Chilli.
0: Hi. 8 minutes past eight. 22nd of March. And it's Nick and Marcus back for another one.
23: You said 22nd of March?
0: I said September. Don't gaslight me. I said March. I don't know why I said March, to be fair. Welcome back. It's Nick and Marcus. On the way, we've got a couple animals to talk about. We got dogs and we got pigs.
23: We do.
0: Now, it's your choice what we talk about first.
23: Dogs.
0: Okay, we'll talk about dogs first. Because the pig news...
23: They're the pigs of the home world.
0: Yeah, I guess... Well, are they? Really trying to think about that.
23: Yep.
0: Are they?
23: Yeah. Because pigs are the dogs
0: of
23: the
0: farm world.
23: Yeah.
0: Yeah, okay, I get that. Yeah, yeah. I can see.
23: It's a
0: those crazy little dogs and piggies. We're not sure. Hey, be listening out. Grand final listener party. Listen out for that siren. It could air at any time. But first, we're going to talk about dogs, hey? Sergeant Slick, gimme, gimme, gimme, chili breakfast.
23: Yep.

this morning. I can see my own breath. This is Nick and Marcus on Chilli. Fresh seasonal Tasmanian produce, modern Australian flavours, and a dining experience worth

0: 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Right now, though...
1: 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You and your crew, the big screen, and all the footy energy you can handle.
0: Now, during those two songs we just played there, you may have heard the AFL siren. This is the last ticket, actually, we're giving to our listener party. This is the last chance. You can win it. So, we've got someone on the line with us. We got Harry. Good morning, Harry.
2: Hi, mate. How are you?
0: Very good, brother. How are you doing?
2: Good, thanks.
0: Now, Haz, what sport team do you go for? What AFL team?
2: I go for the Giants, actually, believe it or not.
3: And, Giants supporter?
0: Wow. Yeah.
3: Don't think I've ever met one.
0: The few but the strong. Is that something?
2: Yeah, that's it.
0: How many in your group of friends go for Giants? Or, like, what made you go for them?
2: I was looking, my dad, when I was looking for a team, he wanted me to go for St Kilda, and Giants were the new team back then.
3: Don't you dare
0: make a joke about this.
3: Harry, well done.
0: Harry, you've done yourself a disservice by going for Giants. Saints were an option there.
3: You've made the right call, mate. Feel validated in your choices.
0: Naz did well at the Brownlow last night. He was the Sainter with the highest Brownlow awards of the night.
3: Yeah, it's good to hear that 1% of St Kilda works.
0: Don't laugh, Harry. It's not funny. It's actually quite depressing, if anything. Saints make me so sad. Hey, Harry, this grand final coming up, it's Frio and Lions. Who do you think's going to take that one out?
2: Brisbane. My girlfriend goes to Brisbane, so I'm sure we'll be going for Brisbane.
3: So. All right, so wait.
0: On best behaviour.
3: Girlfriend, can you tune out for 2 seconds if you're listening?
0: All right, yeah, Harry, between us.
3: Who do you think actually is going to win and who do you want to win?
2: I want to see Brisbane win. Good to see Chris Fager win, so...
3: Are you under duress? Blink twice if you're under duress.
2: No, I'm at work at the moment.
0: Okay. We believe you, Harry. We believe you. And you know what? All that went to air, so you're a safe man tonight.
3: Yeah. good. Lucky. Fair enough. They're going to be dangerous. Very, very scary team in grand final.
0: Now, Haz, you've got yourself the pass to get along to the grand final listener party. We'll see you on the day watching it on the big screen. Hold on the line. Let's get you some tickets to join us on the day.
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0: Langley. It's Be Her here on Chilli Breakfast. 24 minutes past 8 for your Tuesday. And it's all thanks to Country Club Tasmania. New sport and weather is on the way next. And also some pig news. But
1: pig news, but now we've got some dog news. Now, I had a big couple of days, Nico.
0: Oh, yeah.
1: 4 days worth of activities, heaps on. As we've been talking off air, I'm rediscovering actually how much I did over the 4 days.
0: Yeah.
1: I forgot I went to Junction Festival Friday night.
0: You unpack it all, it's like one big piñata prezi.
1: Yeah, we stripped and painted a land room wall.
0: We don't want to hear about your private activities.
1: stripped.
0: We don't want to.
1: Stop. but also, we saw a post about a chocolate Labrador male, 7 years of age.
0: Yeah.
1: His name was Everest. Everest.
0: Yeah.
1: Tall dog? He's at the Launceston Dogs Home for adoption.
0: Oh, yeah. Cute.
1: He's a beautiful dog. And we...
0: How old?
1: For 7 years old.
0: So are they big at that age?
1: Well, yeah, like basically fully grown at that point.
0: Yeah.
1: So,
0: I was saying,
1: but it was only 32 kilo or something like that, which is actually a kilo lighter than our female.
0: Labbies and retrievers, they grow up so fast, don't they?
1: They do.
0: And
1: yeah.
0: I'm not even a parent
1: from
0: of a dog.
1: From 5 to 6 months,
0: yep.
1: They just go boom.
0: They shoot up.
1: Yeah.
0: Like straight up. And it's like sad because you want them to live out their puppy years or a lot longer.
1: Yeah, you don't get puppy for long.
0: No.
1: But we wanted Billy to have a friend. And so we saw this dog, Everest, and we thought, well, why not? It was very impulsive, but we booked in. So we went to the Launceston Dogs Home.
0: Yep.
1: And we met up with Everest and...
0: Shook hands. He was wearing a suit and tie.
1: It was a formal meeting.
0: This sounds like the beginning of Stuart Little.
1: And I said, why do you think you're qualified to move in with us?
0: To
1: and
0: live in our household.
1: He went, oh. Like that.
0: Was that a good enough answer for you?
1: It was. Of course it was.
0: Yeah.
1: No, here's the thing. It's a little heartbreaking. I say this with deep regret in my soul, but I just don't think we can take him. We hung out with him in the backyard. We didn't introduce him and Billy. We're going to do that next time.
0: Yeah.
1: But he's a barrel full of energy. His previous owners had to surrender him because the kids kept letting him out of the yard and he went into the neighbor's yard and killed some chickens.
0: Yeah, right.
1: The problem is we've got a small cat in the house and she's a nasty piece of work.
0: Yeah.
1: But I just don't think that those two would get along and could be left alone together.
0: You think there'd be a lot of fights?
1: I think so.
0: Put some gloves on your cat and dog.
1: Yeah, I know.
0: That'd
1: just,
0: be funny.
1: And he's going to be a lot of work because he hasn't been trained as well as we need him to be. He's very snappy with treats.
0: Oh, no. Oh, no. Red flags all round.
1: But he's such a beautiful boy. So this is my call out,
0: that's
1: basically.
0: Kind of like me.
1: This... What?
0: This dog sounds exactly like me. Just misunderstood.
1: Sure. That's your problem. It's not just being annoying for the sake of being annoying.
0: Would you adopt me?
1: You would be surrendered. I would surrender you in a heartbeat.
0: I'd refuse to surrender and I'd hide in your walls. Like a little rat gnawing at your drywall.
1: Yeah, that's it. Your word's not mine. Nick the little rat.
0: Do you want to...
1: Anyway, this is the call out. If anyone... I think he deserves a home that doesn't have an animal there already. Mm. I think that he needs soul attention... a lot of love. He's such a cuddly dog.
0: Yeah.
1: High energy, very much a puppy, even though he's 7 years of age.
0: Yeah.
1: But he's beautiful. Please, please, someone go and grab this dog. He's amazing. I would honestly take him in a heartbeat if I hadn't had my two animals already.
0: So, enough about the dog. Enough about me. What do you have to say about the dog?
1: No, you can't. It didn't work.
0: Nah, damn it. We're out of here.
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9: Good morning, I'm Ebony Ablett. There's no word yet on a long-term power deal for Bell Bay Aluminium. The state and the federal government have met to discuss the smelter's long-term future. Jeremy Rockliffe confirming he travelled to Canberra last week and met with Prime Minister Anthony Albanese.
10: We want to ensure that we have the longest possible time where we secure the future of Bell Bay Aluminium.
9: It's been revealed the proposed phase-out of greyhound racing in the state is projected to cost more than $7 million over a three-year period, but could soar to nearly $30 million if there were no government interventions such as a breeding ban and dog age restrictions. The draft transition plan proposes a 25% reduction year-on-year to the greyhound racing calendar before it would completely cease on June 30, 2029. The peak industry body says the draft plan fails to outline how much the government is prepared to commit to fund its implementation. While Greens leader Rosalie Woodruff has described it as extensive and the RSPCA has welcomed it. Vital legislation to bring this into place is still before the Legislative Council. The candidates for the upcoming local government elections will be formally announced at midday today. The Tasmanian Electoral Commission says there were 430 people who put their hands up for the 213 positions available on local councils across the state. 258 of those 430 are also contesting the positions of mayor or deputy mayor. The council elections will be conducted through the post, with ballot packs to be delivered from Monday the 5th of October, needing to be posted in time to arrive in the mail back by Tuesday, October the 27th. And the Clifford Craig Foundation's annual Giving Day at the Launceston General Hospital is tomorrow. Between 8 a.m. and 8 p.m, pledges will be enabling all donations to be doubled. The foundation is hoping to raise $80,000 for wishlisted patient care projects at the hospital.
2: 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National. News. Now.
11: Hi, I'm Phoebe Humphrey. Anthony Albanese has issued an urgent plea for global guardrails on AI. The PM is in New York for the United Nations General Assembly, releasing a statement with 21 other world leaders, warning the technology poses security and safety risks. The opposition isn't sure about a Senate inquiry that's recommended the government take control of the 000 service from Telstra. It's done so following a series of network outages, but Liberal Senator James Patterson has told Nine he'd prefer the government simply make sure the current system works.
12: To put pressure on the telcos to deliver those services that Australians rightly expect and deserve.
11: Major TV networks in the US are refusing to cover daily press events with Donald Trump in solidarity with CNN, which has been banned from the White House. The president has barred CNN, Politico and MS Now from the White House grounds. And a new study shows a link between poor outcomes in kids whose parents are risky gamblers. The ANU research finding the kids are more likely to have poor physical and mental health.
2: Get the jump on your next project with the mighty helpful team at Mitre 10 and check Mitre 10 socials for the latest offers and updates. 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
11: In sport, Collingwood's Nick Dacos has created history in bagging his first ever Brownlow medal, the 23-year-old polling a record 47 votes, 11 clear of runner-up Bailey Smith. He's told Seven he owes a lot of his success to brother Josh and to the Pies.
13: It's been a hell of a ride. It's been a really exciting 5 years and I feel like we're in the window to attack again and we've got some really good youth, so I'm so grateful.
11: And Paul Gallen is coming out of boxing retirement to fight former Storm player Nelson Asofa Solomona in November. That's the latest news and sport.
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1: 7 degrees in Launceston currently with a top of 17 on the way. Mostly sunny day. Patches of frost about this morning and 20-kilometre winds coming through, easing off in the evening. Wednesday, mostly sunny, top of 18. And Thursday, mostly cloudy and a top of 21 degrees.
0: Top of 15, it's going to be sunny in Scottsdale today. Expect areas of morning frost and light winds throughout, reaching to tops of 20 kilometres per hour. Top of 16, it's going to be mostly sunny tomorrow and mostly cloudy and a top of 19 Thursday, sitting at 9 degrees right now.
1: And 9 degrees in St Helens, top of 16 there, mostly sunny. Frost about the higher ground, 25-kilometre winds, again becoming lighter in the evening. Wednesday, mostly sunny, top of 19. And Thursday, mostly cloudy with a top of 20 degrees.
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0: 22 minutes to 9. At the end of the show, we play the spicy single of the day, which you can go vote for right now at chilifm on the Instagram. You can also check out the website if you want as well, because there's top tradie nominations going on live at the moment, and you can nominate one top tradie and one top apprentice if you wish. It's all thanks to DLM Machinery, Launceston Floor World, and the mighty helpful team at Beck's Mitre 10. Now, with the spicy single, we've picked a song each. You go vote. Most voted song gets played at the end of the show. Now, what have you picked today, Marcus?
1: Well, Nick, you're back. 4 days off just gave me a little bit of a buzz, gave me a new lease on life, and I was really having that electric feel.
0: Oh, yeah.
1: Like
0: MGMT.
1: MGMT, which stands for management. I'd like to see the management, please.
0: That's right. No, sometimes you won't. Sometimes you don't. Depends on your behaviour.
1: Depends on your haircut.
0: I've never shaven. I've gone with Selena Gomez in the scene, who says... look, I've lost so many days in a row now. I can't see the end of the tunnel to a win. So let's just do it today. Come on, gang. Round of applause for that. Let's get a win today.
1: Are you going to be genuinely upset if you lose today?
0: I'm always genuinely upset. Like, I go home feeling like a failure after the spicy single. Even if we've had a really good show.
1: Oh, yeah, we're at 70. Yeah, it's always this 10 lead that you can't seem to crack.
0: Let me crack 69.
1: You are 69.
0: Yeah, but let me crack past it.
1: Oh, right, yeah.
0: Yeah, let me get past the
1: 70. No, I don't want you to see the 70s. I'm going to hit 100 before you do.
0: Olivia Rodrigo, we're talking pigs next. Chili.

0: stupid song could ever say.
1: Olivia Rodrigo's stupid song. It's Chili Breakfast with Nick and Marcus.
2: Whee!
1: Yeah, we're talking pigs right now. And I'm glad you're the one making that noise.
2: Whee!
1: Can I tell you what's going on with that screeching? Your impression time was an hour ago.
2: Hey, you popped that cork.
1: Yeah, I know. And you do impressions all the time. This is why we keep bringing back that segment that you love. So, basically, I want to tell you about something that you missed last week in the office.
2: Oh.
1: We were having lunch up in the staff room.
2: Yeah.
1: And I feel like this is a situation that's happened before.
2: Now I know what this is.
1: And I feel like everyone...
2: Why are you bringing this up at the top of the 8 o'clock hour?
1: Because, what? What's
2: You're
1: wrong?
2: Outing me. I see what this is.
1: No, I'm Off not. You go. I'm not outing you.
2: Yeah, you are.
1: This is almost outing us. It's a group effort. You and I are a team. I keep saying this, except you want to be Mr. Independent. You want to be a Jack Sparrow of the team, and I want to go my own way. That was good, Johnny Depp.
2: It wasn't terrible.
1: Round of applause if you like that. Thanks, guys.
2: Off cuff, it wasn't terrible, but it needs work.
1: I want to go my own way.
2: No, getting worse.
1: Round of applause for that one. So, we're upstairs in the staff room, and you'd had left the office. We were all having lunch together.
2: Yep.
1: And by the side of the sink, I feel like a lot of office places have this, where they've, like, people just leave dishes.
2: Yeah.
1: We were the only ones to have dirty dishes next to the sink.

0: You know I don't leave dishes behind. I leave them in the studio where they belong.
1: Which is what the ones... That's exactly what they were.
0: Yep. Studio dishes.
1: Here's my... I'm going to justify this for a quick second.
0: Here we go.
1: I cleaned up the studio. I took everything out there with the intention of cleaning it all.
0: And I got to admit, you're a clean person. You like studio clean. I'll give you that.
1: And I took the dishes out there and put them beside the sink. And I was like, cool, I'm going to clean all these before I leave.
0: Yep.
1: And then I don't know what happened. I got distracted. Something happened, whatever. And I ended up leaving for the day and forgot the dishes.
0: And this is the second time. God forbid. This is the second time it's happened. And this is the second time that I've been pointed out to have left the dishes there. And I don't know why I cop the blame. I keep referencing, it's like being the second naughtiest kid in the class. It's like
1: But Nick, you are the naughtiest kid in the class.
0: That's not true.
1: And this is why people look at you first.
0: And that's what hurts the most, because it wasn't me, this in the situation. I said, that was Marcus.
1: You're the boy who annoyed the wolf. Do you know what I mean?
0: Yeah. I know what I mean.
1: You know what I mean?
0: So I think I need to bring this role back.
1: Like
0: a few years ago in this office.
1: Yeah.
0: It was my duty. As the office dish police to go around and make sure everyone's office was clean. Make sure every desk was clean around here. Make sure everything was spick and span. Everyone had dusted,
1: cleaned.
0: So
1: you're a hypocrite.
0: No.
1: You're the one that always has the stuff left.
0: That's why I got the role.
1: That doesn't make any sense.
0: Our boss had appointed
1: me the
0: role.
1: Why do you get to police everybody else's desks when yours is the worst one?
0: I've given up the role now, but because you left the dishes out there,
1: my friend. Not twice, one time.
0: I have got something for you.
1: Go on.
0: What I'd like from you from now on is one thing, all right? I would like to announce you as the dish pig of the office. It was my old role and I entitle you to be the dish pig.
1: You want me to be the dish pig?
0: Anytime there's a dish left in our office that needs cleaning, you're the one to clean it.
1: No. No, what?
0: Yep, that was my role and I'm not walking around this station
1: and cleaning up everyone else's stuff.
0: No, they can bring it up to you and you can clean it.
1: No, absolutely not.
0: That's your role from now on.
1: I pledge to not be that role.
0: Do that pig sound that you did before.
1: I hereby pledge my allegiance to not doing what you're saying right now.
0: Chief dish pig from now on. Aye, aye, Captain. I'm right underneath you with heavy dishes.
1: I will.
0: I'll collect, you clean.
1: I will key your car.
0: Oh, that's a threat. Police. Taz police, if you heard that, Marcus made a threat.
1: No. I'm the dish police. Police can't arrest police.
0: You're the dish pig.
1: What did I say?
2: Michelle Laurie here, and if true crime lives rent-free in your head, then this is for you.
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0: Harry Styles, 5 minutes to nine. It's Nick and Marcus here on Chilli Bracky, wrapping it up for another day. We, of course, appreciate your company today. We'll be back tomorrow from six. We're actually, I don't think we are.
1: What do you mean?
0: Tomorrow? Is tomorrow Wednesday?
1: Yeah, tomorrow's Wednesday.
0: I think we're going to be at Outside Broadcast tomorrow.
1: No, I think that's on Thursday.
0: Is that Thursday?
1: Yeah, I'm pretty sure it's this Thursday. Because we've been doing ads for it.
0: True, it's this Thursday. We won't be out. We'll be back on the show.
1: You'll see us tomorrow, but you won't catch us Thursday.
0: Let's wrap up with this.
2: Let's get ready to rumble! Kick it! It's the Spicy Single!
3: You gotta fight!
0: That's a time.
1: That's it. This is the Spicy Single. It's all thanks to Launceston Floor World, more than just flooring, where Nick and I have picked two songs. They're battling it out. They're fighting. And Nick and I are fighting at the same time. It's a tag team. We are the Hardy Brothers v. whatever Nick and his song is.
0: We're not fighting.
1: Yeah.
0: We're not fighting.
1: Well, it's play fighting. Ouch. Ouch, stop it.
0: Stop hitting yourself. Stop hitting yourself.
1: Two songs go head to head. Now, the kicker here is that we put it up on a poll on the Instagram, on the socials, and if you jump up on the poll, put your vote in, you might just hear the ultimate song played at the end of the show. That's what's coming up next. Get your votes in now. Mm. The clock is ticking, but before we get to it, Nick, what have you picked?
0: Well, you were talking about champion songs, songs that like are very successful, the most amazing songs in the world.
1: I don't think I mentioned any of those things.
0: So with that, I've picked Selena Gomez, who says...

0: not a single ounce of truth there.
1: I should also note that Marcus at the beginning of the show said, "Damn it, I wish I picked that song now."
0: Yeah, definitely.
1: That
0: definitely
1: was really
0: said
1: good.
0: That. Definitely said that. I think I said, "What is this song? I've never heard this before ever." Hey, let's go with MGMT's Electric Feel. How do you feel?

0: If you win today, you owe me a favourites box.
1: No.
0: I think that's fair enough.
1: No, because now I know what that means.
0: No, I think...
1: You've definitely looked at the results.
0: And if I win, I'll get you a favourites box. I think that's only fair.
1: Go to the drum roll.
0: I think the winner has to get a favourites box.
1: Oh, the winner gets one?
0: No, like...
1: The winner does get one, you're right.
0: The winner of losing.
1: The winner gets a favourites box.
0: The winner of losing
1: exactly what you just said.
0: Gets a favourites box.
1: I'm looking forward to my favourites box.
0: I can't wait to buy. Oh, you won! Oh, damn it! Means I get a...

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1: The midnight sun kiss, get under the rest, sky laying on your chest like this.
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10: Good morning, I'm Ebony Applett. The coronial inquest into the 2021 Hillcrest Primary School tragedy will continue in Devonport this morning. The mother of one of the six children who died was the first person to give evidence yesterday, Georgie Bird describing her grief for not being able to see her son's body for 3 days, as well as her dismay over what she calls a lack of transparency from the Education Department. This week, the evidence will focus on the circumstances surrounding the death of each one of the students, with the goal of making findings where possible. A deadline is looming for a major power deal to be signed to secure the long-term future of Bell Bay Aluminium, and the involved parties are yet to sign on the dotted line. The Premier last week travelling to Canberra to meet with Anthony Albanese and discuss the smelter's future. It's not yet clear when or if a deal will be struck between Hydro Tasmania and Rio Tinto. Around 550 direct jobs hang in the balance. Around 150 state service jobs are set to be axed as part of the state government's transition of Building Tasmania. It's understood the roles come from within not only the revamped department, but also the Department of Premier and Cabinet, accounting for around 10% of their combined workforce. The changes were outlined verbally at a briefing of all state servants yesterday, with further documentation to be provided tomorrow after consultations are held with impacted workers. The community and public sector unions, Thurs White, criticising the process.
11: This is a really stressful time. People need to be given the information in a written format so they can go away and consider it. Now, instead, over the next 2 to 3 days, people will be tapped on the shoulder and told that they're potentially now an identified employee. It's not the way we should be doing this.
10: On the ABC there, in the first part of the Birchalls redevelopment, the new play space in the mall's officially broken ground. Sam Haberley from the Birchalls Build Co is hopeful it'll be open for families to enjoy in the Christmas holidays.
12: Right at Christmas, we're going to have a beautiful new play space, including some installation of temporary food trucks so we can have some delicious food and bev in the mall and a great space to socialise for the younger generation.
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13: Hi, I'm Phoebe Humphrey. The federal government is again ruling out another cut to the fuel excise as the price of petrol hits new highs. The opposition is calling on Labor to back its plan to slash the tobacco excise to fund a cut to the fuel levy whenever oil hits $100 a barrel. But Jim Chalmers has told News 24 it's not on the table at the moment.
14: Yeah, it's not something that we've been discussing or considering, and that's because we think a better way to provide cost of living help is via income tax cuts, which those same Liberals and Nationals voted against in the Parliament.
13: Charges have been laid after a shooting in Sydney that's left an 11-year-old boy in hospital. Three 18-year-olds were arrested. One has been charged. And Nick Dacos has fronted the public after his record-breaking victory at last night's Brownlow medal count. The Collingwood star finished on 47 votes, 11 ahead of Bailey Smith in second place. He's told Seven he was very relieved to have won the award after all the hype in the lead-up.
15: To get it done was, it meant a lot to the family and they were super stoked for me.
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16: In sport, David Johnson's start for the Tasmania Jack Jumpers, contributing 26 points, 6 rebounds and 6 assists to last night's 5-point victory over the South East Melbourne Phoenix in MyState Bank Arena. The Jackies fought back from a 16-point deficit to win their first match of the NBL 27 season. They've now got a tight turnaround before hitting the court up in Cairns, where they'll take on the Taipans tomorrow night. And Collingwood's Nick Dacos has bagged his first ever Brownlow, with the 23-year-old polling a record 47 votes. That's 11 clear of runner-up Bailey Smith. He's told Seven he owes a lot of his success to brother Josh and to the Pies for putting their trust in him.
17: It's been a hell of a ride. It's been a really exciting 5 years, and I feel like we're in the window to attack again, and we've got some really good youth, so I'm so grateful.
0: Just 20 songs in a row. Because sometimes we just need to zip it.